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2: FIFA says Gianni Infantino has their full support after a crisis meeting in Morocco. The president of the governing body has faced calls to step down after controversial plans to sell stakes in a company to run the World Cup to private investors. It was rejected by three confederations, with UEFA saying they lost confidence in Mr. Infantino. Investigations are continuing after a stabbing in London's Covent Garden left four people injured. Police say it was an isolated mental health attack. A 47-year-old woman was arrested on suspicion of possession of an offensive weapon and remains in custody. Two men are being treated in hospital for non-life-threatening injuries. Sat Polanski has delivered an urgent message to Prime Minister Andy Burnham. He says we face a threat to our food security. During a press conference, the Green Party leader says he's looking to the future.
3: But what we are living through right now are likely some of the least extreme summer temperatures we'll experience in our lifetimes. Today, I am sounding the alarm and I'm laying out a plan.
2: It comes after the UK faced its fourth heat wave, which has caused a number of wildfires across the country. The number of vehicles built in the UK during the first half of the year fell by 7.5% compared with the same time last year. The Society of Motor Manufacturers and Traders say production has stabilised after a challenging start. They have a series of requests for the new government to help the market. Their spokesperson James Bowley explains.
4: We've got world-class manufacturers, we've got skilled workers, we've got a really strong export base going to Europe, China, the US, you know, markets all around the world. What we need now is to improve our international competitiveness to help boost investment in the UK.
2: And children's author Michael Rosen says writers need to try harder to create books kids can't get on a screen. From Radio News Hub, I'm Lucy Gorman-Lee.
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2: Sunny and bright spells despite a fair amount of cloud. A few isolated showers, but feeling cooler than recent days with a high of 24 degrees Celsius.
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2: FIFA says Gianni Infantino has their full support after a crisis meeting in Morocco. The president of the football governing body has faced calls to step down after controversial plans to sell stakes in a company to run the World Cup to private investors. It was rejected by three confederations, with UEFA saying they'd lost confidence in Mr. Infantino. A professor at the centre of a plagiarism row has quit after an investigation was launched. It's after media reports alleging that Professor Jason Arday, who taught sociology of education at Cambridge, had plagiarised his PhD thesis and other research. In a letter addressed to colleagues, Professor Arday says the only way to bring this chapter to an end is to walk away. Zach Polanski's delivered an urgent message to Prime Minister Andy Burnham. He says we face a threat to our food security. During a press conference, the Green Party leader says he's looking to the future.
3: But what we are living through right now are likely some of the least extreme summer temperatures we'll experience in our lifetimes. Today, I am sounding the alarm and I'm laying out a plan.
2: It comes after the UK faced its fourth heatwave. The number of vehicles built in the UK during the first half of the year fell by 7.5%. That's according to the Society of Motor Manufacturers and Traders. The spokesperson is James Bowley.
4: There also needs to be steps taken to ensure that the UK isn't impacted by the proposed Made in Europe policies. That threatens our €80 billion a year trading relationship with the EU. And the, you know, our supply chains are so closely integrated with Europe, it doesn't make sense for us to be excluded.
2: And half of Scottish teenagers say AI has made them rethink their career goals. That's according to a new survey which shows many teens want to learn skills that they think artificial intelligence can't replace. That's the latest from Radio News Hub. I'm Lucy Gorman-Lee.
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2: Sunny and bright spells despite a fair amount of cloud. A few isolated showers, but feeling cooler than recent days with a high of 24 degrees Celsius.
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And that was Don't Stop Me Now, Queen, of course. A very, very good morning to you. It is Thursday morning. It is the 6th of August, and it is 6 minutes past 7 o'clock. You are listening to The Breakfast Show here on Ouse Valley Radio, the sound of Huntingdonshire. And yes, it's me, as usual, on a Thursday morning, here with you until 10 o'clock. So, lots of great music. What's coming up on the show this morning? All the usual Scotty breakfast things. We will have a song that somebody hasn't heard in a very long time at around 9:30. The second hour, we'll have some birthday dedications to artists or people involved in the music industry who either do have or would have had their birthday today, the 6th of August. And focusing, as always, in this first hour on great music, such as that from Queen. Sam Smith coming up with one last song. But this, yes, it is the Rolling Stones. And a good song for, you know, this time of the morning, because it's called

0: That was Sam Smith and One Last Song. Very good morning to you. Scotty here with you on the Ouse Valley Radio Breakfast Show, The Sound of Huntingdonshire. Yes, it is Thursday morning. It is the 6th of August and I am here with you until 10 o'clock. The time now is, it is 14 minutes past 7. Hopefully you've not got to dash away anywhere and you can spend a little bit or even hopefully a lot of time with me here on your radio, on your smart speaker, wherever you're listening. Coming up, we have Edward Hawkins Singers with Oh Happy Day. Oh dear, that was dreadful. I shouldn't sing at this time of the morning. But first, let's have a little bit of showbiz news. Thank you.
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2: Somba has said he has issues with eating and that it's been a lifelong issue for the singer. The 21-year-old, whose real name is Shane Booth, shot to fame following the release of his 2024 song Back to Friends. He sings about his eating problems in his recent single My Body Isn't Ready. American TV host Martha Stewart revealed she invited Snoop Dogg onto her show as she was attracted to rappers and could never get Eminem to come on. The pair share an unlikely but famous friendship dating back to 2008 when the TV personality invited the musician onto the Martha Stewart show to cook mashed potatoes and bake brownies. And Paul Chuckles paid tribute to his late brother Barry on the 8th anniversary of his death. One half of the Chuckle Brothers, Barry died from bone cancer aged 73 in 2018. His younger brother, whose real name is Paul Elliott, took to social media on Wednesday with a sweet post dedicated to Barry. Paul shared an image of himself and his brother holding a giant block which read, "To me, to you," a nod to one of their catchphrases.
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Oh, happy day. Edwin Hawkins, singers. Scotty here with you on Ouse Valley Radio Breakfast here until 10 o'clock this morning. What's coming up? Clean Bandit and Anne-Marie featuring Sean Paul with Rockabye. But first, this is Calvin Harris and By Your Side.

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Rockabye, Clean Bandit and Anne-Marie featuring Sean Paul. Good morning, Scotty here with you on the Ouse Valley Radio breakfast show until 10 o'clock. It is Thursday, it's the 6th of August and I'm with you until 10. A pleasure as always being here with you on a Thursday morning. It'll soon be time for the first reveal of today's clue on the Guess the Celeb competition. That's coming up very shortly, right after we have heard from the Pet Shop Boys and Always On My Mind.

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2: Apple Home Improvements are giving away £50 if you can guess the celebrity from the clues given out each day on breakfast, mornings, afternoons and Ouse Valley Drive. You can guess the celebrity at any time and the winner will be drawn completely at random after the competition closes at 7pm on Monday the 31st of August 2026. The winner's name will be announced on the next weekday edition of Ouse Valley Drive, which will be Tuesday the 1st of September. So, the fourth clue this month, today's clue, is still alive, is still alive. The clues so far, born after the Second World War, is a Sagittarius, born in the USA, and today's clue is still alive. It's a little early days yet, but there's plenty more to come throughout the month, so keep listening. 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So good luck with that one. What's coming up? Well, we have some business news, but before that, here is Daniel Powter and Bad Day.

0: And that is Daniel Powter and Bad Day. We don't want bad days, thank you. We want great days. Did you all get wet yesterday? Had to laugh. Our cat came flying through the cat flap at one point after the little torrential downpour, and he really did look like he'd just been dunked in a bucket. So, anyway, moving on. I just think, I don't know what, I suppose Bad Day just made me think about that because it was a bad day for him yesterday. Right, coming up is Darcy and Bulletproof. But first, let's have some business news.
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2: Paddy Power owner Flutter has said its long-serving boss will step down as he cut its sales and earnings forecast for the year. The company, which also owns Betfair and Skybet, reduced its guidance despite hailing a surge in betting activity during the World Cup. On Wednesday, Flutter said Group Chief Executive Peter Jackson will depart the top job at the end of September after 8 years. The UK's new car market grew by 11.7% in July compared with the same month last year, according to new figures. Some 156,571 new cars were registered last month, according to the Society of Motor Manufacturers and Traders. This was the best July performance since 2019. And a fleet of self-driving cars to be used by Uber in London have been granted minicab licences. Technology company Wave said Transport for London has awarded private hire vehicle licences to a number of its autonomous pure electric Ford Mustang Mach-E vehicles. Uber said some 100,000 people who signed up to express their interest will be offered rides in the vehicles later this summer.
1: This is Ouse Valley Radio.

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Oh, a bit of jive talking from the Bee Gees. It is coming up on 7:45. Good morning, Scotty here with you until 10 o'clock here on the Ouse Valley Radio Breakfast Show. The Sound of Huntingdonshire, I'm with you here until 10 a.m. The Stray Cats coming up with Runaway Boys. But first, this is Doja Cat and Say So.

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Belinda Carlisle, such true words. Please do live your life and be free. This is Scotty. You are listening to Ouse Valley Radio, the sound of Huntingdonshire. And I am here with you on this Thursday morning, the 6th of August, until 10 o'clock for just over another 2 hours. Taking us up to the 8 o'clock news is Luke Combs and Refrigerator Door.

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1: Here's Alex, pedalling off to work. And here's Nikki, driving off for a morning coffee. 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Allow at least 1.5 meters when overtaking cyclists, or more if driving over 30 miles per hour. And for horse riders, like Joe and Daisy here, slow down to under 10 miles per hour and allow at least 2 meters. Whoever you meet, travel like you know them. 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
3: Gianni Infantino will remain the president of FIFA after the football governing body gave him their full support following a crisis meeting in Morocco. Mr. Infantino faced criticism for his plans to sell stakes in a company to run the World Cup to private investors. The plans were rejected by three confederations. A University of Cambridge professor at the centre of a plagiarism row has resigned, Lucy Gormanley reports.
4: Jason Arday is a professor of sociology of education and became Cambridge's youngest black professor in 2023. Now he's left his position after being placed under investigation following media reports alleging he plagiarised his PhD thesis and other research. In a letter addressed to colleagues, Professor Arday says the only way to bring this chapter to an end is to walk away.
3: Investigations continue into a stabbing at Covent Garden described as an isolated mental health attack. 4 people were injured. 2 of them are being treated for non-life-threatening injuries in hospital. A 47-year-old woman was arrested on suspicion of possession of an offensive weapon and assault. Conservative leader Kemi Badenoch's under fire over her decision to appoint a man previously jailed for anti-Semitism as a party advisor. Joshua Bonehill Payne withdrew his candidacy in a local council election next year, but Ms. Badenoch says she's glad he'll still work with the party. He was convicted of racially aggravated harassment of Labour peer Luciana Berger in 2016. Over 15,000 weapons have been handed in at amnesty bins set up by the government to tackle knife crime. Patrick Green from the anti-knife crime charity the Ben Kinsella Trust says more needs to be done to solve the complex issue.
5: We not only need strong law enforcement to take knives off the streets, we need to do more to stop it happening in the first place. Prevention and early intervention, reaching young people earlier, so the Ben Kinsella Trust does, helping them stay safe.
3: And Newcastle have appointed Matthias Yeisler as their new head coach after Eddie Howe stepped down. The Magpies are understood to have paid upwards of £9 million to secure his services from Saudi club Al Ahly. It means a record 9 Premier League clubs will begin the season under new managers. From Radio News Hub, I'm Frankie Hairsign.
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3: Sunny spells with scattered showers beginning to fade by the afternoon, but a few continuing across the northwest. Less windy than yesterday and still cool, but warm in the sun with a high of 23 degrees Celsius.

Jesse Ware, and Begin Again. And Begin Again we have, because it's the start of the second hour of The Breakfast Show here on Ouse Valley Radio with me, Scott Smith Andrews, here with you until 10 o'clock on this Thursday morning, the 6th of August. It is 8 minutes past 8 o'clock. Huey Lewis and the News coming up with The Power of Love. But this is McFly and Love is Easy.

0: The Power of Love, Huey Lewis, and the news. Good morning to you, Scotty here. And you are listening to Ouse Valley Radio, the sound of Huntingdonshire. Now, it is that time of the morning where we play this week's single of the week, as selected by Tony Obie. And this week, he's picked the latest track by Morgan Wallen, who is an American country pop singer from Sneedville in Tennessee. I love the name of that place, Sneedville. He first gained recognition as a contestant on the sixth season of The Voice in 2014. He is 33 years old. And this is Tony's choice for this week.
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Too Sweet, Hozier. Good morning. It is 25 minutes past 8 o'clock. Scotty here with you on the Ooze Valley Radio Breakfast Show. And it is time for my usual breakfast dedications to people in the music industry who either do have or would have had their birthday today, the 6th of August. I only have three of them this morning, so a much shorter birthday session than we've had the last two or three weeks. But the first one is someone born in 1929, going back quite a way there. He's called Mike Elliott, and he's a British-Jamaican ska, pop, rock saxophonist, born in Jamaica in the British West Indies. And who did he play saxophone with? Well, it was the Foundations, and this is Baby.

Baby, now that I've found you, the Foundations, and that was my first birthday dedication to Mike Elliott, who was their saxophonist. My next one is a little more up to date. You might not think so from the year of birth. Well, it's up to date for me anyway, shows my age. 1958. His first name is Randy. He's an American pop rock singer and bassist, born in Grand Rapids in Michigan. And his surname, DeBarge, which gives you the name of the group. And this is Rhythm of the Night.

0: Oh, the rhythm of the night, DeBarge. My second birthday dedication to Randy DeBarge. Right then, coming up, a little break from the birthday dedications. I'm going to nip to Harry Styles and Golden. But first, let's have some sports news.
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2: Gianni Infantino's apologised after being forced to abandon plans to sell stakes in a company to run the World Cup, but he will stay on as FIFA president. The plans were firmly rejected by three continental confederations, with UEFA threatening to boycott their competitions. Manchester City manager Enzo Maresca has praised his players' pre-season efforts as they prepare to launch their bid to regain the Premier League title. He spoke after his side's 3-1 victory over the K-League All-Stars in Seoul.
3: Day by day, I can see that the players, they are doing the effort to show that, and at the same time, again, it's very important that I can see that they trust the job that we are doing.
2: In other football news, Newcastle have appointed Matthias Jeisler as their new head coach following Eddie Howe's departure. LIV Golf has announced it's reached an agreement with a new lead investor. The news comes after Saudi Arabia's public investment fund said it would withdraw funding, which brought the future of the tour into doubt. And Foslas Racecourse has announced it's brought forward the start of next Wednesday's action due to a possible clash with a solar eclipse.
1: This is Ouse Valley Radio.

Harry Styles and Golden. A very good morning to you. Scotty here with you on your breakfast show here on Ouse Valley Radio on this Thursday morning, the 6th of August. I'm here with you until 10 o'clock. It is currently 21 minutes to 9 o'clock. My last birthday dedication. She is famed for a Union Jack dress in the 90s. She was born in 1972. She is 54 today. She was born in Watford in England. And I am, of course, referring to one of the Spice Girls, Ginger Spice herself. Yes, it is Jeri Horner, or Jeri Halliwell, as she was born. And this is her version of It's Raining Men. Happy birthday, Jeri.

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5: Gianni Infantino has apologised over plans to sell stakes in a private company to run the World Cup, but he will stay on as FIFA president. Yesterday, he held a crisis meeting in Morocco where FIFA gave him his full backing, but some have raised concerns the declaration could spark open warfare in world football politics. Elsewhere, a raft of new mental health centres are set to open in libraries, banks and other high street locations across England in a set of measures announced by the Prime Minister. Holly Hughes reports.
6: Officials also announced that more people in a mental health crisis will be given specialist care in dedicated mental health emergency departments rather than waiting in busy A&Es. Andy Burnham says the new centres will be a lifeline for the thousands of people who are waiting months for help. We can expect 100 new community mental health centres and 59 dedicated mental health emergency departments that don't require referral. It's been dubbed the biggest redesign of mental health services in a generation.
5: The man accused of killing a Scottish aid worker in Greece is expected to return to court today. A 26-year-old Afghan national is accused of murdering 38-year-old Elizabeth Jane Ross and disposing of her body in a suitcase later found in a derelict building. He's admitted to moving the body, but not the murder. Conservative leader Kemi Badenoch facing backlash after appointing a man convicted of an anti-Semitic attack as a party advisor. Joshua Bonehill Payne's now stood down in a council election next year. In 2016, he was jailed for racially aggravated harassment of Labour peer Luciana Berger. Almost 15,000 knives and weapons were dropped off in amnesty bins set up by the government since July last year. Patrick Green is the CEO of anti-knife crime charity, the Ben Kinsella Trust.
7: It's a very, very complex problem. That's the reason it's been so difficult to solve. And it requires, complex response over many years. And this is what we're pushing the government to.

0: do.
1: And half of Scottish teenagers say AI has made them rethink their career goals. That's according to a new survey which shows many teens that want to learn skills they think artificial intelligence can't replace. That's the latest from Radio News Hub. I'm Frankie Hersein.
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1: Sunny spells with scattered showers beginning to fade by the afternoon, but a few continuing across the northwest. Less windy than yesterday and still cool, but warm in the sun with a high of 23 degrees Celsius.
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This is Scotty with you on the Ouse Valley Radio Breakfast Show. It is 6 minutes past 9 o'clock. It's Thursday. It's the 6th of August, and I'm here with you for one more hour. So plenty of music coming up, but also this hour, I'm going to tell you some things that you can get involved with locally, maybe some things you could do with the children, who knows. In about half an hour's time, I will be playing you a song that somebody hasn't heard in a very long

time. Thank you to Margaret. You are my selection today. So that's Margaret. Tell you more about her in a while. Also, in about 25 minutes' time, I will repeat this morning's clue, or today's clue rather, for the Guess the Celeb competition. Right, after the next two songs, I will tell you some things going on. So, Best Thing I Never Had, Beyonce, but first, this is The Feeling and Never Be Lonely.

A big thank you, Beyonce, the best thing I never had. Scotty here. It is the Ooze Valley Radio Breakfast Show, and I'm here with you until 10 o'clock. Some things coming up locally. Tonight is acoustic night in the Commemoration Hall from 7 o'clock in the Arts Cafe, and tonight's performer is Ollie Bruce. It's a free music session, but there will be a jar for you to give tips to Ollie, and I don't mean how to sing or how to play music. He needs financial tips. Oh God, that's just as bad, isn't it? Sounds like I'm suggesting you teach him how to invest money or something. You know what I mean. Oh, that's thrown me now completely. Also, tonight is Screen St. Ives at the Corn Exchange, St. Ives. And tonight's film is Song Sung Blue. That's at 7:30 p.m. Tickets are £7 from the Corn Exchange website, or you can pay on the door. But obviously, there might not be any space if it's sold out. On Saturday, it is Bands in the Park in the QE2 playing fields at Little Paxton, which is a free music session outdoors. Bring your own chair. The music will be between 2:30 p.m. and 4:30 p.m. And this Saturday, it is the Vertigo Band from Cambridge. And also on Saturday is Tomb Raiders at the Corn Exchange in St. Ives. And that's from 7:30 p.m. There's plenty more things for me to tell you, and I will do that in a little while. But first, we have ELO and Sweet Talking Woman. But this is Post Malone

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Oh, slow down, sweet talking woman, Electric Light Orchestra. This is Scotty, and you are listening to the Ouse Valley Radio Breakfast Show. It is 24 minutes past 9 o'clock. I'm here with you until 10, so just over another half an hour. And in, about 8 minutes time, I will do a reprise of the Guess the Celeb competition, and also then coming up we will have I Haven't Heard That in Ages. Some more things going on. So Buckton Towers have a series of rock and folk concerts over the summer starting this Sunday the 9th. They're al fresco in their Knot Garden between 2 p.m. and 5 p.m. It's in aid of Buckton Towers, but also the Angel Foundation, which is a local domestic abuse charity. So that's a very, very good charity to support. 2 till 5, and it's on this Sunday, the 9th, and also the 23rd and the 30th of August as well. You can buy a season ticket for all three concerts, or you can just pay for the ones you want to go and watch. And they will all be well-known local performers. Also on Sunday, the Hemingford Abbots Makers and Produce Market in Hemingford Abbots Village Hall. That's between 10 a.m. and 1 p.m. And also again on Sunday, Flea on the Quay at the St. Ives Riverport Quay, open between 10 and 1. So that's a flea market, I think. Flea on the Quay at the St. Ives Riverport Quay between 10 and 1 on Sunday. There's a few more, three more things I'm going to tell you about, but we'll have a little break before I tell you about those. So Ed Sheeran is coming up with Overpass Graffiti, but first, Yazoo and Only.

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2: So, once again, Apple Home Improvements are giving away £50 if you can guess the celebrity from the clues given out each day on Breakfast, Mornings, Afternoons and Ouse Valley Drive. You can guess the celebrity at any time and the winner will be drawn completely at random after the competition closes at 7pm on Monday the 31st of August 2026. The winner's name will be announced on the next weekday edition of Ouse Valley Drive, which will be Tuesday the 1st of September. So today's clue for the 6th of August is still alive, is still alive. And the previous clues so far, born after the Second World War, is a Sagittarius, born in the USA, and today's clue is still alive. So, if you would like to enter the competition, email guesstheceleb at oozevalleyradio.com with your answer, along with your full name and phone number so we can contact you if you win. 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

0: and David Bowie. Thank you for that. It is 22 minutes to 10 o'clock. The end of the show is rapidly approaching, but of course it is time for a song that somebody hasn't heard in a long time. And this week I've had a suggestion in from Margaret. Good morning to you, Margaret. She's in Bar Hill. And she says, this takes me back to when I used to have holidays with the kids in North Wales. So whether you, I don't know, did you used to sing this or whatever? I've got no clue, but I've not heard it for a while either. So this is Margaret's I Haven't Heard That in Ages. It is Fiddler's Dram and Day Trip to Bangor.
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Curtis Stigers, You're All That Matters to Me. It is 13 minutes to 10 o'clock. This is Scott Smith Andrews with you here until 10 o'clock. 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And once again, a big thank you to Margaret for your suggestion for Haven't Heard That in Ages and Day Trip to Bangor, Fiddler's Dram. 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That's scott@oosevalleyradio.com with a suggestion for me to include in a future show. Right, I said I've got three more things left to tell you about. Well, on Sunday, there's open-air music on the Waits at the St Ives Bandstand. Bring your own chair. That's between 2 and 4pm. And this week, it's Jazz Division, a swing band. That sounds like fun. So that's 2 till 4 on the Waits in St Ives on Sunday. Also on Sunday in St Neots, it's Bands in the Park between 2:30 and 4:30 in the Riverside Park. Bring your own chair or blanket for another free outdoor session of music. And this week, it's Jazz the Two of Us. Jazz the Two of Us. That's a clever title. Obviously a duo, and that's a free concert. And also the following weekend, just giving you a little heads up, the 15th and 16th is the Ramsey 1940s weekend. Now that's always good fun. It's at the camp in Ramsey. Lots of 1940s type stuff. Stalls, music, food, entertainment. And if you can, do get hold of some 1940s costume and go along dressed up. It really is a good fun thing. I Feel It Coming, The Weeknd and Daft Punk. But first, this is Kelly Clarkson, Since You've Been Gone.

The Weeknd and Daft Punk, I Feel It Coming. Well, I've been Scott Smith Andrews with you for the last 3 hours. It's been an absolute pleasure. At 1 o'clock, Sue Rodwell Smith is standing in for Nathan Edwards. And following me after the news at 10, it is Peter Rogers, and he'll have the first play of today's Huntsford episode at around 10:30. Taking us up to the news, this is Sophie Ellis Bexter. Oh, it's the first time my teeth have come out today. Sophie Ellis Bexter and Take Me Home.

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4: FIFA's backing of Gianni Infantino could spark open warfare in world football politics. It's understood anger amongst national associations has only been further intensified by the stance. Yesterday, the world football body reaffirmed their support for Infantino, whilst also acknowledging mistakes have been made over plans to have a private company run the World Cup. The government's announced a change to mental health services in what's been dubbed the biggest redesign in a generation. Holly Hughes has more.
5: A raft of new mental health centres are set to open in libraries, banks and other high street locations across England to get people support earlier, closer to home. They'll be offering walk-in support where people can attend without being referred. Alongside that, there'll be 59 dedicated mental health emergency departments that people can go to instead of A&E. The announcement forms part of the forthcoming mental health strategy, which is expected to be published later this year.
4: Investigations continue into a stabbing at Covent Garden yesterday, described as an isolated mental health attack. Four people were injured. Two of them are being treated for non-life-threatening injuries in hospital. A 47-year-old woman was arrested on suspicion of possession of an offensive weapon and assault. Conservative leader Kemi Badenoch's under fire over her decision to appoint a man previously jailed for anti-Semitism as a party advisor. Joshua Bonehill Payne was convicted of racially aggravated harassment of Labour peer Luciana Berger in 2016. Government-backed amnesty bins set up to reduce knife crime have seen almost 15,000 weapons being surrendered. Patrick Green from the anti-knife charity the Benkin Cellar Trust says it's a step in the right direction.
6: There's still a long way to go. These figures are still far too high. But it shows that, you know, tackling knife crime over a broad number of issues is more likely to bring results than focusing just in one particular area.
4: And Newcastle have appointed Matthijs Jeusle as their new head coach after Eddie Howe stepped down. The 38-year-old joins from Saudi club Al Ahly. The Magpies are understood to have paid upwards of £9 million to secure his services. It will mean a record 9 Premier League clubs will begin the new season under new managers. From Radio News Hub, I'm Frankie Hersine.
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4: Showers fading throughout the afternoon, although a few continuing in the northwest. Lighter winds than yesterday and feeling slightly cooler, but still warm in the sun. Highs of 23 degrees Celsius in the south and 19 in the north.

Good morning. Welcome to Mornings with me, Peter Rogers, on News Valley Radio, the sound of Huntingdonshire, this Thursday morning, the 6th of August. Outside in town and around the area, mainly driver spells of sunshine, although the sunshine may be rather hazy at times, perhaps even a few spells of light rain. Temperature, seasonal average, 21 degrees. And thanks to Scott Smith Andrews for breakfast this morning. And yes, Scott, we do have Huntsford at 10:30, followed immediately by the Apple Guesser Celeb Competition Latest Clue, and preceded by the question for today, who's talking?

Chiffons with One Fine Day, and today is Cycle to Work Day, a national celebration of commuting by bicycle, encouraging people of all ages and backgrounds to ditch the car or train and choose their bikes for the daily commute. Whether you're a seasoned cyclist or a curious beginner, the day offers a perfect opportunity to embrace active transport and enjoy the benefits of riding to work, including health, sustainability, and eco-conscious travel.

0: That was Late Great Heartbreak, a country song with rock and pop influences by the American country band Old Dominion. And this is Alistair Gray with a thought for today. And Alistair is a member of Christ Church in Huntingdon.
1: Good morning. I'm the best worrier in the world. I can even worry about worrying. As is often said, hard work doesn't finish you off. It is the stress and worry that does that. In many cases, we manage to find a way of thinking of other things. We might find peace of mind in gardening, walking, or, in my case, cycling. All of the thoughts today I have done over the past few years have been formulated whilst out on my bike as I relax and forget about other pressing matters. Whether you are studying, working, parenting, or even retired, there are always pressures on your time and concerns over family matters, money, health, and even your football team's poor performance. It is important to find a trigger for relaxation in your life and find an opportunity to have a bit of you time. When I was working and running at high stress levels, I found I needed more than just cycling, and I found it by having faith in our Lord. I would sometimes take myself away from a situation and pray for calm and make the right decision. I always looked at passages in the Bible, and there are many quotes to give you comfort and support. My absolute favourite passage, which I have read time and time again, appears in the New Testament in Matthew chapter 6, verses 25 to 34. I'd love to share this with you. Therefore, I tell you, do not worry about your life, what you will eat or drink, or about your body, what you will wear. Is not life more than food, and the body more than clothes? Look at the birds of the air. They do not sow or reap or store away in barns, and yet your heavenly Father feeds them. Are you not much more valuable than they? Can any one of you, by worrying, add a single hour to your life? Why do you worry about clothes? See how the flowers of the fields grow. They do not labour or spin. Yet I tell you that not even Solomon, in all his splendour, was dressed like one of these. If that is how God clothes the grass of the field, which is here today and tomorrow, is thrown into the fire, will he not much more clothe you? You of little faith. So do not worry, saying, what shall we eat? What shall we drink? Or what shall we wear? For the pagans run after all these things, and your heavenly Father knows that you need them. But seek first his kingdom and his righteousness, and all these things will be given to you as well. Therefore, do not worry about tomorrow, for tomorrow will worry about itself. Each day has enough trouble of its own. Aren't these amazing words of encouragement? I hope you have a calm and relaxing day. Goodbye.
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0: Before and After the 1975, If You're Too Shy, Let Me Know, and Cyndi Lauper, The Whole Thing, True Colours. And now it's time for the question for you today. Who's talking? Who's this?
1: I remember walking over Clifton Suspension Bridge dressed in an Edwardian swimming costume with Wellington boots to the sound of Nancy Sinatra singing "These Boots Are Made for Walking." Oh, Michael, walk across, that'll be really funny.
0: He's an English actor, comedian, writer and television presenter. Who is he? 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No prizes, just for fun. Answering your shout-outs coming up just after 12 o'clock. And that's the five. Keep on moving, the very latest edition of Huntsford.

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1: Oh, hi, Bianca. What are you having?
2: Nothing to drink, thanks, Trevor. I'm looking for Tommy's dad to see if I can get work here.
1: He went down the cellar to change a barrel. Oh, hang on, he's back. Hey, boss. Bianca's here and she wants a word.
3: Okay. Can you hold the fort here and we'll go in the office? Just bang on the door if it gets busy, all right? So, young lady, what do you want to know about the job, then?
2: Well, what I'd have to do and the pay.
3: Well, me and Trev serve the drinks, collect the glasses and change the barrels. But, you know, it'd be a bit different for you.
2: How do you mean?
3: Well, it's Doreen you're replacing, and being a woman, she did extras.
2: Extras? Like what?
3: Well, more of the female, you know, woman things.
2: I don't know. You have to tell me.
3: You know, cooking, keeping the place clean, and the tables well wiped.
2: Oh, I'll do whatever you want me to do, as long as I get paid. What will I earn? I've had good shop experience with Judy, and managed the business by myself when she was away.
3: That's as may be. But you've no experience in pubs, so it'll just be minimum wage, all right?
2: Seriously?
3: Take it or leave it.
2: Can I at least keep any tips I make?
3: Aye. You can keep your tips and start tomorrow night. Now, go and have a word with Trev and he'll show you how the tills work.
4: That's the last of the cash and carry, Carmella. I've stacked it in the back room.
5: Thank you so much, Harry. It's so much easier when you drive me there in the van and load everything up for me.
4: My pleasure, love. But if you want to show your appreciation, I could murder a brew. None of your manky little bags. I want a proper builder's tea where you can stand a spoon up on its own.
5: I think you deserve a freshly toasted ham and cheese panini on the side as well.
4: Well, considering I turned down some overtime to be here this afternoon, you're probably right.
5: You turned down overtime? Why?
4: Well, if he'd given me advance notice, I'd have taken it, but he asked me just before I was due to knock off and help you. He'd had a call from Judy... I think it was something to do with her mum, but I told him I already had booked this afternoon off and that was that.
5: I'd have understood if you'd worked on. I know you want the money.
4: Thing is, love, we've had our little set too. Commandant Bob was adamant it was his business and everything had to be his way or the highway.
5: I remember that.
4: Well, with nothing lined up to go to, I couldn't afford to tell him where to stick his job. So since then, I've been the perfect employee. Polite, affable, and sticking absolutely to the rota. But of course, he thinks he can just swan off any time he fancies and make me give up my free time.
5: Did you have a row?
4: No, I politely explained that I had made my commitment to you for this afternoon.
5: And how did he take that?
4: Yeah, he was okay. He wittered on a bit about us being friends and how we should work in partnership for the good of the garage.
5: So you haven't fallen out?
4: No, we get on fine. We even have a laugh occasionally.
5: Do you think you could work with him as a partner?
4: Yeah, we work well together, but I can't afford to buy into the business, which means I'd always be the employee when he goes into his Führer mode.
5: How would you feel if I could buy into the business?
4: What? Are you that desperate to be my boss?
5: Of course not. You are my partner, which makes us equals. But the garage could be a very good investment for me. Bob's always been rock solid, and you're a very hard worker.
4: Well, I'd need to think about that one, love.
5: In that case, I'll get on with making the brew.
6: Well, Doreen, no more travelling in the crew bus. We'll be on the bike to Carcassonne tomorrow.
7: Thank goodness for that. In this heat, I was beginning to feel like a cooked sardine in that tin can of a bus. I'm glad to be back on the road again.
6: Me too.
7: Carcassonne looked good when I googled it, but I bet it's dead expensive.
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6: 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So whether you like it or not, it's going to be delicious. Comprendez-vous?
7: 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I can't stand them.
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8: Apple Home Improvements are giving away £50 if you can guess a celebrity from the clues given out each day on Breakfast, Mornings, Afternoons and Ouse Valley Drive. 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The winner's name will be announced on the next weekday edition of Ouse Valley Drive, which is Tuesday the 1st of September. Today's clue is still alive, and from the beginning, born after the Second World War, is a Sagittarius, born in the USA, and today is still alive. 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

0: One Direction, Night Changes. Another clue now for who's talking. He's an English actor, comedian, writer and television presenter. Who is...
1: I remember walking over Clifton Suspension Bridge dressed in an Edwardian swimming costume with Wellington boots to the sound of Nancy Sinatra singing "These Boots Are Made for Walking." 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
0: He was a member of the Monty Python comedy group, but he's not John Cleese. 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As usual, as always, no prize, it's just for fun. And soon shout-outs coming up in the last hour of the programme, just after 12 o'clock.

and as Sir William saved the best for last. 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
4: Gianni Infantino has apologised over withdrawn plans to sell stakes in a private company to run the World Cup, but he will stay on as FIFA president. Yesterday, he held a crisis meeting in Morocco where FIFA gave him his full backing, but some have raised concerns the declaration could spark open warfare in world football politics. Canadian Prime Minister Mark Carney is calling for Infantino to go.
5: The idea that proper governance is not to disclose to your closest advisors, your chief operating officer, your fellow board members, something of consequence that you're even considering, let alone proposing, that's fatal, should be fatal.
4: A raft of new mental health centres are set to open in libraries, banks and other high street locations across England in a set of measures announced by the Prime Minister. Holly Hughes reports.
6: Officials also announced that more people in a mental health crisis will be given specialist care in dedicated mental health emergency departments rather than waiting in busy A&Es. Andy Burnham says the new centres will be a lifeline for the thousands of people who are waiting months for help. We can expect 100 new community mental health centres and 59 dedicated mental health emergency departments that don't require referral. It's been dubbed the biggest redesign of mental health services in a generation.
4: Investigations are continuing after a stabbing in London's Covent Garden that left four people injured. Police say it was an isolated mental health attack. A 47-year-old was arrested on suspicion of possession of an offensive weapon and remains in custody. Two men are being treated in hospital for non-life-threatening injuries. Conservative leader Kemi Badenoch facing backlash after appointing a man convicted of an anti-Semitic attack as a party advisor. Joshua Bonehill Payne had been selected to contest a council election next year. He's now withdrawn his candidacy. In 2016, he was jailed for racially aggravated harassment of Labour peer Luciana Berger. And one in six Brits say they're taking drastic action to cope with the heat waves. That's according to a survey from Citizens Advice, which shows people are now missing work or booking hotels. That's the latest from Radio News Hub. I'm Frankie Hersine.
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4: Showers fading throughout the afternoon, although a few continuing in the northwest. Lighter winds than yesterday and feeling slightly cooler, but still warm in the sun. Highs of 23 degrees Celsius in the south and 19 in the north.

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2: Somba has said he has issues with eating and it's been a lifelong issue for the singer. The 21-year-old, whose real name is Shane Booth, shot to fame following the release of his 2024 song Back to Friends. He sings about his eating problems in his recent single My Body Isn't Ready. American TV host Martha Stewart revealed she invited Snoop Dogg onto her show as she was attracted to rappers and could never get Eminem to come on. The pair share an unlikely but famous friendship dating back to 2008 when the TV personality invited the musician onto the Martha Stewart show to cook mashed potatoes and bake brownies. And Paul Chuckles paid tribute to his late brother Barry on the 8th anniversary of his death. One half of the Chuckle Brothers, Barry died from bone cancer aged 73 in 2018. His younger brother, whose real name is Paul Elliott, took to social media on Wednesday with a sweet post dedicated to Barry. Paul shared an image of himself and his brother holding a giant block which read, "To me, to you," a nod to one of their catchphrases.
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birthday is today, singer-songwriter, author and actress Jerry Halliwell, who rose to fame in the late 1990s as a member of the pop group The Spice Girls. She's pursued a successful solo career and has been a judge on Pop Stars The Rivals and The X Factor UK. Chelsea Healy, who played Janice Bryant in the BBC school-based drama series Waterloo Road, Honey Wright in Casualty, and Goldie McQueen in Hollyoaks. She's also appeared as a contestant on Strictly Come Dancing and Dancing on Ice. And Lloyd Langford, the Welsh comedian, comedy writer and voice artist, who's appeared as a guest on several comedy and panel shows, including the Now Show 8, 8 out of 10 Cats, QI, and The Dog Ate My Homework. If it's your birthday today, very happy birthday to you. And the music today from Sting, If You Love Somebody, Set Them Free, and Rod Stewart, This Old Heart of Mine. Happy birthday.

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0: Send My Love to Your New Lover by Adele. Last clip coming up now for the question for today, who's talking? An English actor, comedian, writer and television presenter who is a member of the Monty Python comedy group, but he's not John Cleese. Who is he? Who's this?
1: I remember walking over Clifton Suspension Bridge dressed in an Edwardian swimming costume with Wellington boots to the sound of Nancy Sinatra singing, "These boots are made for walking." Oh, Michael, walk across there, it'll be really funny.
0: He appeared in Small Profits, a comedy drama on BBC Two in February this year. Who is he? You can leave your name and answer on 01480 727 104 or email me, peter@newsvalleyradio.com. No prizes, just for fun. Answering your shout-outs in the last of the programme, just after 12 o'clock.

The SNTC Graffiti Project is bigger, bolder and more colourful than ever. Free to attend, young people are invited to get creative, working with professional graffiti artists to create individual canvas pieces that will form one giant collaborative artwork. And this unique collage will then be exhibited at the Sineas Museum. Participants will also help create large-scale graffiti murals at each venue, leaving a lasting splash of colour across the town. Today, between 2 and 6 at the Duck Lane Mugger in Amesbury, tomorrow between 2 and 6 at the Winchigham Plumbers in Winchigham, and on Saturday at the St Neots Farmer Craft Market in the Market Square from 10 a.m. till 2 p.m.

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1: From the third compilation album, Five, The Ultimate Collection, that was Westlife with an Irish country tinge song, Chariot. Here now is one which goes down very well with a lot of people, including me, and I hope you as well. Paul Simon with the latest of Black Mambazo, Diamonds on the Soles of Her Shoes.
2: Awa, awa, awa, try it like a leg on charm. Awa, awa, oh, this is a really sad man. 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Awa, awa.

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Ross Martin's Happy Hour. Huntingdon Town Football Club announced Step 6 football returns to Kiln Park Rawns, NN96EQ. NN96EQ, the postcode, this Saturday, the 8th of August, as they begin their new season against Crawley Green in the Spartan South Midlands League Division 1. 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

0: reminder not to miss your chance to join the God Manchester Rovers Football Club 100 Club. 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

Camila Cabello and Ed Sheeran, Bam Bam. A touch of ancient and modern now as we go to the 12 o'clock news with McGuinness, Flint, Bolton Barley Blues, followed by Phoebe Bridgers and Lost Boys.

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3: Walters are in good ecological health. The first update in 6 years under retained EU legislation on water quality from the Environment Agency assessed the country's rivers, lakes, estuaries, canals and coastal waters on a range of standards. It also revealed England's water bodies are falling far short of the government's target to restore 75% to good ecological status by 2027. Next, FIFA's backing of Gianni Infantino could spark open warfare in the world of football politics. It's understood anger among national associations has only been further intensified by the stance. Yesterday, the world football body reaffirmed their support for Infantino, whilst also acknowledging mistakes have been made. Canadian Prime Minister Mark Carney says Infantino's not followed the rules.
4: They have their own procedures for making those determinations, but certainly I don't have confidence, Mr. Infantino.
3: Nearly 10,000 people were reported to the government's anti-terror program as referrals topped a 10-year high. The scheme, which aims to stop people turning to terrorism, saw referrals rise 39% in the previous 12 months. The Foreign Secretary Ed Miliband has announced a package of new sanctions against Russia. Ministers are trying to turn the tide on individuals and businesses propping up Vladimir Putin's war in Ukraine. The government's announced a change to mental health services in what's been dubbed the biggest redesign in a generation. Ollie Hughes has more.
5: A raft of new mental health centres are set to open in libraries, banks and other high street locations across England to get people support earlier, closer to home. They'll be offering walk-in support where people can attend without being referred. The announcement forms part of the forthcoming mental health strategy.
3: And children's author Michael Rosen says writers need to try harder to create books kids can't get on a screen. It comes amid the government's National Year of Reading. That's the latest from Radio News Hub. I'm Tanita Sims.
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3: Showers are fading later, although a few continuing in the northwest. Lighter winds than yesterday, feeling slightly cooler but still warm in the sun. Highs of 23 degrees Celsius.
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0: do something. Justin Timberlake, Rock Your Body. Welcome back to the last hour of Mornings with me, Peter Rogers. And as usual, play out of the question for today, which was, who's this? Who's talking? Who is he?
1: I remember walking over Clifton Suspension Bridge dressed in an Edwardian swimming costume with Wellington boots to the sound of Nancy Sinatra singing, "These boots are made for walking." Oh, Michael, walk across there. It'll be really funny.
0: The voice of the wonderful Michael Palin. Many thanks to Joe, who's helping his cats celebrate their birthday today with some fish, and I just hope they like it. And Jane, who's pleased to receive an urgent delivery. Thanks for taking part today. Have a great weekend before I forget. And for the music for you, Tramps, Hold Back the Night and Billy Idol, Hotter in the City. Back to normal on Monday with Nameless Tune.

One of U2's biggest hits is Beautiful Day, released from the album All That You Can't Leave Behind as the lead single, which reached the number one spot in numerous countries.

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0: The

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0: Apple Home Improvements are giving away £50 if you can guess a celebrity from the clues given out each day on breakfast, mornings, afternoons and Ouse Valley Drive. You can guess a celebrity at any time, and the winner will be drawn completely at random after the competition closes at 7 p.m. on Monday the 31st of August. The winner's name will be announced on the next weekday edition of Ouse Valley Drive, which is Tuesday the 1st of September. Today's clue is still alive, and from the beginning, born after the Second World War, is a Sagittarius, born in the USA, and today is still alive. 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

From 7 to 9 this evening, an acoustic night with Ollie Bruce at the Commemoration Hall in Huntingdon. The Arts Cafe will be open with free admission. There will be a generous tips jar for the performer.

Heather Langley with Be Her. Today, the 6th of August, back in 1979, Bauhaus released their debut single, Bela Lugosi's Dead, considered to be the first gothic rock release. And if you've never heard it, you can have a listen on YouTube for about 9.5 minutes. And the music today from the 70s, Bachman Turner Overdrive with You Ain't Seen Nothing Yet, and the Bee Gees, Staying Alive.

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This evening on Ouse Valley Radio at 7 o'clock in Over to You, Karen Adams will be talking to Councillor Julie Kerr, leader of HDC's Parks and Countryside Waste and Street Scene Division, about the new food waste collection system. I'm here.

On Saturday, the Godmanchester Repair Cafe is at Julius Fields Pavilion off London Road from 1:30 to 3:30 p.m. And in the evening on Saturday, Jazz on the Island on the River Island close to the Chinese Bridge from 7 till 10 p.m.

Don't go away. At 4 o'clock this afternoon, News Valley Drive with Pete Singleton, and before that, Foreign News at 1. News Valley Afternoons with the one and only Sue Rodwell Smith. I'm back on Monday, as usual, at 10. Look forward to your company. Have a great weekend, and to play me out, Trogs with A Girl Like You and Maneater from Hall and Oates. From me, Peter, until Monday morning. Bye for now. Bye.

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4: 14% of England's rivers, lakes and coastal waters are in good ecological health. It's also been revealed England's water bodies are falling far short of the government's target to restore 75% to good ecological status by 2027. It's part of the first update in 6 years under retained EU legislation on water quality from the Environment Agency. Next, the government's announced a change to mental health services. A raft of new mental health centres are to open in libraries, banks and other high street locations across England to get people support earlier and closer to home. Alexa Knight is from the Mental Health Foundation. She's welcomed the plans.
5: It represents a shift in how we think about mental health. You know, too often people are only able to receive help when they've reached a crisis point.
4: Meanwhile, the NHS has been ordered to prepare for the effects of heatwaves each year in the same way it plans for winter. Health Secretary Yvette Cooper says there's been a big increase in people attending A&Es because of the effects of hot weather. Nearly 10,000 people were reported to the government's anti-terror programme. It comes as referrals topped a 10-year high. Health officials have received reports of more than 200 deaths suspected of being linked to weight loss jabs. That's according to data from the Medicine and Healthcare Products Regulatory Agency's yellow card scheme. If people suspect that an adverse reaction is linked to a medicine, they can report it to that. And there's a huge sporting event for people with organ transplants taking place. Dr. Paul Hardman is the chairman of the organising committee. He says it's important to get the conversation going.
6: Significant proportion of individuals who don't donate, who could donate. And it's important that everybody in the community talks within their family and amongst their friends about what they would want to do should they be in an unfortunate situation where they've got a life-terminating illness.
4: The British Transplant Games hope to raise awareness for organ donation. That's the latest from Radio News Hub. I'm Tanita Sims.
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4: Showers are fading later, although a few continuing in the northwest. Lighter winds than yesterday, feeling slightly cooler but still warm in the sun. Highs of 23 degrees Celsius.

And that was Every Little Thing She Does Is Magic Police. That's a great song. Thank you very much, Peter, for your morning show. And you are now with me, Sue Rodwell-Smith, on this 6th day of August, standing in for Nathan Edwards. I'll be here until 4 o'clock, and during these 3 hours we will have an excellent range of music, the Apple competition, and plenty of local news and chat. So let's continue with Vanessa Carlton's A Thousand Miles, but straight away it is Lip Sync with Funky Town.

And that was Funky Town Lip Sync, and before that, Vanessa Carlton and A Thousand Miles. Well, how have you been, dear listeners, since I was last with you? I do hope all is well with you and yours. Still enjoying the sunshine? I do hope so. Lovely to be in the UK when the weather is so good. Now, taking us up to the commercial break is Games Without Frontiers, but first, it is Olivia Dean with Baby Steps.

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2: Apple Home Improvements are giving away £50 if you can guess a celebrity from the clues given out each day on Breakfast, Mornings, Afternoons and Ouse Valley Drive. You can guess the celebrity at any time and the winner will be drawn completely at random after the competition closes at 7pm on Monday the 31st of August. The winner's name will be announced on the next weekday edition of Ouse Valley Drive, which is Tuesday the 1st of September. Now, the clue so far, well, the new clue is still alive. Born in the USA, is a Sagittarius, and born after the Second World War. Well, a few clues there. 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So now let's continue with Emma Bunton, What Took You So Long? But straight away, it's Barbara Streisand with Guilty.

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Oh, I do love that man, Ed Sheeran's Bad Habits. And now, taking us up to the 2 o'clock news, we have Baby I Love You Away, Big Mountain. But straight away is Jessie Ware and Spotlight. So I'll see you the other side of Tanita Sims.

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3: A former butcher who killed a man then hid the body in a concrete-filled barrel has been jailed for at least 35 years. 73-year-old farmer Christopher Wright was convicted last month of murdering Richard Dyson, who disappeared in 2019, then concealing his body for 6 years. Dyson lived in his car on Wright's land at Hoyland Barnsley, South Yorkshire. A woman has been charged after four men were injured in a stabbing attack in central London. Officers were called at around 12:30 p.m. yesterday to reports of a stabbing on Endell Street in Covent Garden. The Metropolitan Police say 47-year-old Stella Golovina has been remanded into custody. A raft of new mental health centres are set to open in libraries, banks and other high street locations across England in a set of measures announced by the Prime Minister. Alexa Knights is from the Mental Health Foundation. She says it's important for people to be able to refer themselves for support.
4: You don't need to be on a waiting list for 6 months or 18 months to access them. You can just walk in. So I hope that people will use them, and I hope that they'll be a really important way of people getting early help rather than waiting till they've reached a really dark place before they're able to get support.
3: Nearly 10,000 people were reported to the government's anti-terror programme as referrals topped a 10-year high. The scheme, which aims to stop people turning to terrorism, saw referrals rise 39% in the previous 12 months. Over 1,000 recipients of organ donations are coming together to raise awareness for the cause. The British Transplant Games invites people to get involved in sporting events to celebrate the gift of life. Dr. Paul Harden is from the organising committee.
5: Use it as a demonstration of the gift of life to the individuals, so that they have often had a life-threatening illness from their organ failure, and the transplant has meant that they've been able to get back to lead a normal life.
3: And Emmerdale star Lawrence Robb is the latest celebrity announced for Strictly Come Dancing 2026. He says it's a dream come true. That's the latest from Radio News Hub. I'm Tanita Sims.
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3: Showers are fading later, although a few continuing in the northwest. Lighter winds than yesterday, feeling slightly cooler but still warm in the sun. Highs of 23 degrees Celsius.

That was the Jackson 5 with ABC. Welcome back to the middle hour of Thursday afternoons on Ouse Valley Radio with me, Sue Rodwell-Smith, standing in for Nathan Edwards. And the middle hour, we will just have back-to-back music, none of my chatter. So this part, we will have Jessie Ware's Spotlight, Pink, Get the Party Started, Adele, Send My Love to Your New Lover, and Culture Club, Do You Really?

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talking. That was Harry Styles there, Late Night Talking. Coming up, Fun, Fun, Fun, Beach Boys. I Think We're Alone Now, Tiffany, Opalite, Taylor Swift, Swifter Swift, Get Your Teeth In Sue. But first of all, it's All Right Baby's Coming, Eurythmics, my favourite girl.

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Gallica's High Flying Birds with Blue Moon Rising. And coming up, we have Men at Work Down Under, Richard Ashcroft, Lover, Kungs and Cooking, This Girl, and Crowded House, Weather With You.

Just before we hear Men at Work Down Under, just to let you know that we're going up to the 3 o'clock news with Danita Sims, and I'll see you the other side.

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4: A former butcher who killed his lodger has been jailed for at least 35 years. 73-year-old farmer Christopher Wright was convicted last month of murdering Richard Dyson, who disappeared in 2019, then concealing the body for 6 years. Dyson lived in his car on Wright's land at Hoyland Barnsley, South Yorkshire. DC Fiona Bowling, the family liaison officer, made this statement.
5: To everyone else, he was Richard Dyson, but to his family and loved ones, he was a dad, a brother, a friend, an uncle, and a man with so much love to give. When his remains were found, our world shattered all over again.
4: Next, two men have been arrested and two police officers are injured after a second night of disorder in Thetford. It's after a crowd tried to force entry into a home following an anti-immigration protest. Norfolk police say significant police resources were deployed to maintain public safety after a large group of people gathered on Clover Way. Football Association continues to believe Gianni Infantino is no longer the right man to lead FIFA. That's despite his own organisation throwing its full support behind him last night. Infantino himself has apologised after being forced to abandon plans to sell stakes in a company to run the World Cup. The government's announced a change to mental health services in what's been dubbed the biggest redesign in a generation. A raft of new mental health centres are to open in libraries, banks and other high street locations across England to get people support earlier and closer to home. Alexa Knights is from the Mental Health Foundation. She says the current system isn't working.
6: People have to wait so long for help. They do often end up in mental health crisis and often end up in A&E. And, you know, anybody who's been to an A&E will know that they're not happy places. They're often chaotic. They're overcrowded. They make people's mental health feel worse.
4: And a Royal Navy flag, which was flown at the Battle of Trafalgar, has been saved for the nation and will be displayed in a museum. It had been due to be sold out of the country. The flag will now be put on view in Newcastle. That's the latest from Radio News Hub. I'm Tanita Sims.
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4: So mostly dry evening for most of us with lengthy clear skies. Showers continuing across the northwest of the UK with longer spells across northern Scotland. Lows of 10 degrees Celsius.
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And that was What If We Don't, Ashley McBird. Welcome back to the final hour of Ouse Valley Radio in the afternoons with me, Sue Rodwell-Smith, standing in for Nathan Edwards. And over this last hour, we'll have lots of chat and plenty of music. So let's continue with Sagala and Rita Ora with You For Me. But first of all, it's Too Sweet, Hosea.

was Euphemy Cigala Rita Ora, but before that, Too Sweet Hosier. Now, as it's the beginning of a new month, we have a new charity. And this month, it is God Manchester and Huntingdon Food Bank, which is always very, very worthwhile. The food bank have been helping people in need since 2013 and is staffed by two teams of volunteers. It is open to those who have food vouchers from referral agencies on Tuesdays and Thursdays each week. Joe George, one of the trustees of Charity of the Month for August, will speak to Norman Napper on the Over to You programme on Wednesday the 24th of August. So please put that in your diary, a very worthwhile cause. Now, let's listen to Player Baby Come Back. But first of all, it is Erasure, Blue 7R, taking us into the commercial break.

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1: Oh, that's a great song. Alex Warren there with Carry You Home. Now, coming up, it is Hunsford, but first of all, it's Sophie Ellis-Bextor, Take Me Home.

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1: Oh, hi, Bianca. What are you having?
2: Nothing to drink, thanks, Trevor. I'm looking for Tommy's dad to see if I can get work here.
1: He went down the cellar to change a barrel. Oh, hang on, he's back. Hey, boss. Bianca's here and she wants a word.
3: Okay. Can you hold the fort here and we'll go in the office? Just bang on the door if it gets busy, all right? So, young lady, what do you want to know about the job, then?
2: Well, what I'd have to do and the pay.
3: Well, me and Trev serve the drinks, collect the glasses and change the barrels. But, you know, it'd be a bit different for you.
2: How do you mean?
3: Well, it's Doreen you're replacing and being a woman, she did extras.
2: Extras? Like what?
3: Well, more of the female, you know, woman things.
2: I don't know. You have to tell me.
3: You know, cooking, keeping the place clean and the tables well wiped.
2: Oh, I'll do whatever you want me to do as long as I get paid. What will I earn? I've had good shop experience with Judy and managed the business by myself when she was away.
3: That's as may be. But you've no experience in pubs, so it'll just be minimum wage, all right?
2: Seriously?
3: Take it or leave it.
2: Can I at least keep any tips I make?
3: Aye, you can keep your tips and start tomorrow night. Now, go and have a word with Trev and he'll show you how the tills work.
4: That's the last of the cash and carry, Carmella. I've stacked it in the back room.
5: Thank you so much, Harry. It's so much easier when you drive me there in the van and load everything up for me.
4: My pleasure, love. But if you want to show your appreciation, I could murder a brew. None of your manky little bags. I want a proper builder's tea where you can stand a spoon up on its own.
5: I think you deserve a freshly toasted ham and cheese panini on the side as well.
4: Well, considering I turned down some overtime to be here this afternoon, you're probably right.
5: You turned down overtime? Why?
4: Well, if he'd given me advance notice, I'd have taken it, but he asked me just before I was due to knock off and help you. He'd had a call from Judy. I think it was something to do with her mum, but I told him I already had booked this afternoon off and that was that.
5: I'd have understood if you'd worked on... I know you want the money.
4: The thing is, love, we've had our little set too. Commandant Bob was adamant it was his business and everything had to be his way or the highway.
5: Mm-hmm. I remember that.
4: Well, with nothing lined up to go to, I couldn't afford to tell him where to stick his job. So since then, I've been the perfect employee. Polite, affable, and sticking absolutely to the rota. But of course, he thinks he can just swan off any time he fancies and make me give up my free time.
5: Did you have a row?
4: No, I politely explained that I'd made my commitment to you for this afternoon.
5: And how did he take that?
4: Yeah, he was okay. He wittered on a bit about us being friends and how we should work in partnership for the good of the garage.
5: So you haven't fallen out?
4: No, we get on fine. We even have a laugh occasionally.
5: Do you think you could work with him as a partner?
4: Yeah, we work well together, but I can't afford to buy into the business, which means I'd always be the employee when he goes into his Führer mode.
5: How would you feel if I could buy into the business?
4: What? Are you that desperate to be my boss?
5: Of course not. You are my partner, which makes us equals, but the garage could be a very good investment for me. Bob's always been rock solid, and you're a very hard worker.
4: Well, I'd need to think about that one, love.
5: In that case, I'll get on with making the brew.
6: Well, Dory, no more travelling in the crew bus. We'll be on the bike to Carcassonne tomorrow.
7: Thank goodness for that. In this heat, I was beginning to feel like a cooked sardine in that tin can of a bus. I'm glad to be back on the road again.
6: Me too.
7: Carcassonne looked good when I googled it, but I bet it's dead expensive.
6: It's free to walk around the old city.
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7: Cassoulet? Isn't that just a posh word for stew?
6: Please, we're not talking Vicky's Hot Pot. This is a famous regional speciality, and we'll be eating it for the cameras tomorrow night. So whether you like it or not, it's going to be delicious. Comprendez-vous?
7: Look, it's full of white beans. I can't stand them.
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8: 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Now, coming up, we have, taking us to the commercial break, Little Mix, No More Sad Songs. But first of all, it is an absolute classic, Kate Bush, Running Up That Hill.

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That was Hey There Delilah, Plain D's. Now, there's a couple of things going on this evening which you might be interested in. When I can find it, it's just gone off my screen. Here we go. Acoustic Night, as always, every Thursday, is at the Commemoration Hall from 7 p.m. Tonight, it's with Ollie Bruce in the Arts Cafe. Free music with a jar for generous donations for the performer. And then it's Screen St. Ives at the Corn Exchange. It is Song Sung Blue from 7:30. Tickets are £7 from the Corn Exchange website, or you can pay on the door if there is space. A couple of things there for you. Now, let's listen to Bruno Mars' Versace on the floor. But first of all, it's my favourite girl, Annie Lennox, and Walking on Broken Glass.

that's all from me now, folks. I do hope you've enjoyed the last 3 hours. We're going out to Elvis Presley, Always on My Mind. And then at 7 o'clock tonight, it is over to you, presenter Karen Adams. And she's in conversation with Councillor Julie Kerr and Anna Pongrack of Huntingdon District Council. And then at 4 o'clock, immediately following this, it is Pete Singleton with Ooze Valley Drive. I'll be back again tomorrow afternoon for four afternoons on Ooze Valley Radio. It's a Friday afternoon tomorrow. And did I say that we're going out to We Will Rock You, Queen? I think I did. So have a great rest of the day, won't you? And do take care of yourselves. This is Sue Rodwell-Smith. Bye for now. Bye.

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4: Some trouble on the trains this afternoon after a reported power cut over in Manchester. Trains across the North West and the Midlands are severely affected, with delays expected for the rest of the day. A former butcher who killed a man then hid the body in a concrete-filled barrel has been jailed for at least 35 years. 73-year-old farmer Christopher Wright was convicted last month of murdering Richard Dyson. He disappeared in 2019 and was concealed for 6 years. DC Fiona Bowling, the family liaison officer, made this statement.
5: When Richard went missing, we were left without guidance, support and love, and those years without answers created a void that never could be filled. For 6 long years, we have lived through a nightmare. Every day was marked by questions, pain and thoughts that brought constant torment.
4: Despite retaining the backing of the FIFA Management Board, Gianni Infantino is still under pressure. The Football Association has retained its position that the Swiss leader is no longer fit to head the organisation. Infantino apologised after being forced to abandon plans to sell stakes in a company to run the World Cup. The number of vape shops across the UK would be capped under a Reform government. Spokesman for the party, Zia Youssef, wants them limited to 1,000 in an effort to reclaim our high streets. He says less operating licences would instantly reduce the number of shops by 70%. The government has announced a change to mental health services in what's been dubbed the biggest redesign in a generation. A raft of new mental health centres are to open in libraries, banks and other high street locations. Alexa Knight is from the Mental Health Foundation and she's welcomed the plans.
6: It represents a shift in how we think about mental health. You know, too often people are only able to receive help when they've reached a crisis point, whereas actually putting mental health hubs in the communities where people live has the potential to provide support much earlier, closer to home.
4: And the Spice Girls have been leading the celebrations for their former bandmate Jerry Halliwell Horner. Ginger Spice turns 54 today. That's the latest from Radio News Hub. I'm Matthew Dudley.
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4: It's a mostly dry evening with lengthy clear skies. Showers continuing across the northwest of the UK with longer spells of rain heading eastwards across Scotland. Lows of 10 degrees Celsius.
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lights tonight. 4:05 here on Ouse Valley Radio, the sound of Huntingdonshire. Mark Ronson and Raisa, and I want to see the bright lights tonight. First of all, thank you to Sue Rodwell-Smith for the last 3 hours of great music and chat. Thank you, Sue. We'll listen out for you again at 1 o'clock tomorrow afternoon. I'm Pete Singleton, with you through till 7 o'clock. This is Ouse Valley Drive, and this is Omi with Cheerleader.

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Ouse Valley Radio, the sound of Huntingdonshire. Lots coming up in the show. Around about 5:15 or so, we'll have our Two Roads One Song spot, where I play two versions of one song. And also, of course, in this show, you'll have a chance to hear the latest clue in the Apple Home Improvements Guess the Celebrity competition, where you can win £50. The first chance for that will be around about 4:30, and then I'll repeat it in hour 3. Here's Lips, Inc. and Funky Town.

Little Mix there featuring Saweetie, and that's a song called Confetti. What time is it now? 16 minutes past four. 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Don't forget, it's absolutely free, and put it on your desktop and you can listen to us anywhere in the world by just a couple of clicks. It really is so easy. Coming up in the show, Guest the Celebrity, of course, about 4:30. We've also got Amy Winehouse, Olivia Dean, Post Malone singing with Luke Combs. So lots more to come on Ouse Valley Drive with me, Pete Singleton, on this Thursday afternoon. Todd Rundgren now, I Saw the Light. This is from, what is it from? It is from 1972. My goodness, I was very young in those days. Not anymore, I'm afraid.

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Lewis Valley Radio, the sound of Hunting and Share. This is me, Pete Singleton, with you through till 7 o'clock this evening. We started off this segment of the show with Post Malone and Luke Combs' Guy for That. Right, coming up, right after Olivia Dean, who I might add her accolades include 4 Brit Awards and the Grammy Award for Best New Artist. Well, it's not bad. Pretty good going. Let's listen to this then. It's called Baby Steps, and then it's straight into Guess the Celebrity.

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2: Yes, Apple Home Improvements are giving away £50 if you can guess the celebrity from the clues given out each day on breakfast, mornings, afternoons, and here on Ouse Valley Drive. 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The winner's name will be announced on the next weekday edition of Ouse Valley Drive, which will be Tuesday, the 1st of September. Okay, today's clue is this person is still alive, is still alive. Other clues, born after the Second World War, is a Sagittarius, and born in the USA. And today's clue, this person is still alive. 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

Oh, what a great song that is. John Legend and All of Me. Before that, you heard Amy Winehouse with her Tears Dry on Their Own. And she was such a great artist. And I'm so sad that we lost her so early. She had such a future ahead of her, particularly, I believe, in the genre of jazz. But anyway, that's just my opinion. Now we're going back to the 1970s now. But I will tell you that we've got George McRae coming up, and Years and Years, Peter Gabriel, and lots more besides, all here on Ouse Valley Radio, the sound of Huntingdonshire. So, back to the 70s with T-Rex. This is Jeepster.

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18 minutes to 5 here on Ouse Valley Radio, the sound of Hunting and Shear. That was George McRae there with Rock Your Baby. 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It's like

10 minutes to 5 here on News Valley Radio. That was Selena Gomez, Benny Blanco, and Gracie Abrams. Okay, then, coming up to the news, Simply Red will take us there. But first, here's Peter Gabriel, Games Without Frontiers. And it's Matthew Dudley at the news desk.

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3: There were some serious delays for the trains across the northwest and the Midlands this afternoon. An electricity fault has brought lines to a standstill, with Transpennine Express saying all their trains have been stopped. Northern have also advised customers not to travel, with delays expected for the rest of the day. FIFA have backed their leader Gianni Infantino, but he's not out of the woods yet. Tanita Sims has more.
4: That's right. The FIFA Management Board has said Infantino has their full support to proceed as president after the controversy around his plans to sell stakes in a company to run the World Cup competitions. However, it's now been confirmed that a European boycott of the World Cup will remain in place. In a statement from UEFA, they say conditions about European nations taking part in FIFA competitions were clear and have not been met. Meanwhile, the English Football Association remain in the mind that Infantino is no longer fit to lead the organisation.
3: Former reality TV star Stephen Bear has been jailed for 16 months. He was sentenced this afternoon for breaching a restraining order after posting about his ex-girlfriend online. A former butcher who killed his lodger has been jailed for at least 35 years. 73-year-old farmer Christopher Wright was convicted last month of murdering Richard Dyson, who disappeared in 2019, and then concealing the body for 6 years. Dyson lived in his car on Wright's land at Hoyland in Barnsley, South Yorkshire. DC Fiona Bowling, the family liaison officer, made this statement.
5: One of the cruelest parts of the ordeal was knowing someone out there held the truth while we as a family suffered in silence. When his remains were found, our world shattered all over again. After years of searching, the answer we feared most became reality. He was never coming home.
3: The amount of vape shops across the country could be reduced. Reform UK spokesman Zia Youssef wants to limit them to 1,000 in an effort to reclaim our high street. And Emmerdale star Lawrence Robb is the latest celebrity announced for Strictly Come Dancing this year. He says it is a dream come true. That's the latest here from Radio News Hub. I'm Matthew Dudley.
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3: It's a mostly dry evening with lengthy clear skies. Showers continuing across the northwest of the UK, with longer spells of rain heading eastwards across Scotland. Lows of 10 degrees Celsius.
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Michael McDonald now teamed up with Patti LaBelle for On My Own.

on my own. Well, I hope I'm not on my own. I hope you're listening to Ooze Valley Radio. Now, if you want to get in touch with me, please do drop me an email. It's pete.singleton@oozevalleyradio.com, and I'll do my very best to give you a shout-out in the next available show. If you don't want to wait till then, you can have one tomorrow with Niamh Richards. I'll pass it on to her. Okay. Also, coming up tonight, we have two roads, one song, and that's coming up right after Adele. I'll just tell you that Two Roads, One Song is where I play two versions of one famous song, not necessarily for comparison, but just for your listening pleasure. Someone

0: Oh, that's lovely. That's Adele there, Someone Like You. Adele, Adele's accolades include 16 Grammy Awards, 12 Brit Awards, including 3 for British Album of the Year, an Academy Award, Primetime Emmy Award, and a Globe Award. Quite a CV. Quite a CV. Right, time on the show now for Two Roads, One Song. Now, this song debuted in the 1936 film Swing Time, sung by Fred Astaire to Ginger Rogers as she washes her hair. Jerome Kern composed the music.
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This is Drive with me, Pete Singleton. Robbie Williams there, and Rock DJ. Coming up very shortly, it's the single of the week from Fruit Valley Radio, as chosen by Tony Obi. Listen up for that right after Silk Sonic, Bruno Mars, and Anderson .Paak. Leave the door open.

0: 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It's time now for the Ouse Valley Radio Single of the Week, as chosen by music maestro Tony Obi. Now, this song is a song by American country music singer Morgan Wallen. It was released on the 24th of July this year as the lead single from his upcoming fifth studio album. The song was serviced to US Hot AC radio stations on July the 27th, 2026, and US pop and country stations on July the 28th. But here we are in the UK with this one. So let's listen then to this song, the song of the week by Tony Obi. This is Morgan Wallen and Been By Now.
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0: The Hughes Valley Radio Single of the Week there, Morgan Wallen, Been By Now. That'll be changed at the weekend, and we'll have another song for next week, but I think that's a rather good one, so well done, Tony, for choosing that one. OK, much more coming up here on Hughes Valley Radio Drive. I'm Pete Singleton with you through till 7. Alex Warren now, Carry You Home.
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Now, there's a song now coming up from the DeBarge family, Rhythm of the Night.

Charlie XCX there and Chains of Love. And before that, you heard Holly Valance and Kiss Kiss. Okay, the news is up and coming. In hour two, don't forget another chance to hear the clue from the Guess the Celebrity competition, where you can win £50. Taking us to the news, it's Billie Eilish and Matthew Dudley is at the news desk.

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Glenn Frey there. The heat is on from the 1980s. And if you like 80s, then back to the 80s is the place to be. 6 o'clock on Saturdays here on Ouse Valley Radio. Normally presented by Pete Sibthorpe, but guess what? Yours truly is covering it this week, just for 1 week only. So we'll see how I get on with that. So I recommend that 2 hours of great, great, great, great 80s music. And now one from the 70s. Now I normally present back to the 70s as well. But this week it's Jamie Stocker standing in for me while I take the weekend off, apart from recording back to the 80s for Pete. OK, Dave Edmonds now. This is Queen of Hearts.

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Anne-Marie there featuring Doja Cat and To Be Young. Oh, yes, I remember that. And before that, you heard Camila Cabello with Don't Go Yet. All right, coming up, don't forget we've got our business bulletin and also Guess the Celebrity. So listen up for that if you fancy winning 50 quid, which is not a bad amount to win these days, really. Kylie Minogue now. This is On a Night Like This.

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0: 24 minutes past six here on Ouse Valley Radio. Rag and Bowman and All You Ever Wanted. You don't see Rag and Bowman anymore, do you? There was a big feature when I was a kid, with them pushing the cart up and down the street, shouting out, Rag and Bow! And where the bones came from, I have no idea. I mean, we never gave the Rag and Bowman any bones, for goodness sake. I think it probably goes back to probably medieval times. Anyway, it's now time for this. It's the Business Bulletin with Tanita Sims.
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2: Advertising and marketing giant WPP cut more jobs over the first half of 2026. It's in an attempt to drive a recovery in profits amid a growth in firms using artificial intelligence. The London-based company told shareholders that it had reduced its total number of employees by 1,267 over the first 6 months of the year. The UK's construction industry has begun to stabilise following a steep downturn. That's despite activity remaining in decline for the longest period since the 2008 financial crisis. The slump has affected all subsectors that the survey tracks: house building, civil engineering and commercial construction, with conditions worsening over recent months since the start of the US-Israeli conflict with Iran. And the company behind Nottinghamshire-based bike maker Rayleigh, which was founded 139 years ago, has failed to appoint administrators. The boss of Excel says it was a deeply sad and frustrating situation.
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0: Oh, that is just great. Joe Cocker and Jennifer Warnes, Up Where We Belong. You're listening to Ouse Valley Radio on this Thursday evening, and I'm Pete Singleton with you through till 7. Right, are you ready for this? Guess the Celebrity.
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0: Yes, Apple Home Improvements are giving away £50 if you can guess the celebrity from the clues given out each day on breakfast, mornings, afternoons and here on Ouse Valley Drive. You can guess the celebrity at any time and the winner will be drawn completely at random after the competition closes at 7pm on Monday the 31st of August 2026. The winner's name will be announced on the next weekday edition of Ouse Valley Drive, which will be Tuesday the 1st of September. Okay, well, today's clue is this person is still alive. The other clue so far, born after the Second World War, is a Sagittarius and born in the USA. And today's clue is still alive. 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

0: 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Well, I don't think we've had much of that, Travis, at the moment. I suppose we need it, really, but not just yet, please. We're just enjoying the sun while we can. I tell you what, it won't last forever, that's for sure. Anyway, here's Marvin Gaye.
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almost 7:15 here on Ouse Valley Radio. Take that and pray. Pete Singleton with you through till 7. Let me just tell you about something happening in August. Now, the Buckton Towers have a series of 3 summer rock and folk concerts in August. Al Fresco in their Knot Garden at 2 p.m. to 5 p.m. on Sunday the 9th and 23rd and 30th of August. In aid of the Towers and the Angel Foundation, a local domestic abuse charity, there's the chance of a season ticket for all 3, or just pay separately. All well-known local performers, Gilly Lee, Snowdeer, Lucy Locke and Steve Bean and Steve Buttercase. That's Buckton Towers, 3 summer rock and folk concerts on the 9th, the 23rd and the 30th of August. Sigala, Easy Love.

Police and Can't Stand Losing You. Before that, Chesney Hawkes, The One and Only. Well, that's it from me. 8 o'clock, it's Soft Rock with Richard Crome. After the news, it's over to you with Karen Adams and Councillor Julie Kerr hunting into District Council's Parks, Countryside, Waste and Street Scene Division. All right then, that's it from me. I'm back with you next Thursday. Listen to me up at 6 p.m. on Saturday with Back to the 80s. We play out with REO Speedwagon and Keep on Loving You. Matthew Dudley is at the news desk.

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3: Some trouble on the trains this afternoon after a reported power cut in Manchester. Trains across the North West and the Midlands are severely affected, with delays expected for the rest of the day. Gianni Infantino has received the full support of the FIFA Management Board, but remains under pressure. Demeter Sims has more.
4: Mr. Infantino may have the support of FIFA, but as it stands, the European boycott of World Cup competitions remains in place. A statement from UEFA confirmed they will hold their position, as the conditions attached to their non-participation were clear and have not been met. They say the announcement that some people employed by the FIFA president and whose careers depend on his favour agree with him changes nothing. Meanwhile, Portugal legend Luis Figo has joined calls for Infantino to go, saying it is too late to save his dignity, but not to save football.
3: There have been alleged rapes and sexual abuse incidents at a

0: Military Training College for teenagers. The Army have called the reports extremely distressing, with female recruits seemingly being targeted in these offences. Victims or witnesses at the college in Harrogate are being asked to come forward. Reform UK Police and Crime Commissioner for Norfolk has condemned the violence as an anti-immigration protest in Thetford. Mr. Colin Sutton says there is no place for violence and damage after two men were arrested following the disorder. It's after two police officers were taken to hospital after a second night of action. A former butcher who killed his lodger has been jailed for at least 35 years. 73-year-old farmer Christopher Wright was convicted last month of murdering Richard Dyson, who disappeared in 2019 and was concealed for 6 years. DC Fiona Bowling, the family liaison officer, made this statement.
1: To everyone else, he was Richard Dyson, but to his family and loved ones, he was a dad, a brother, a friend, an uncle, and a man with so much love to give.
0: And the Spice Girls have led birthday celebrations for former bandmate Ginger Spice. She turns 54 today. That's the latest from Radio News Hub. I'm Matthew Dudley.
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0: Showers continuing across the northwest, with longer spells of rain spreading across the north of Scotland. Dry elsewhere though, but a chilly night to come with lows of around 10 degrees Celsius.

0: And good evening, everyone, and welcome to Over to You on a Wednesday. No, it's a Thursday evening. We're live in the studio, and this is Ouse Valley Radio 104 FM. And as I said, live from Huntington on a Thursday evening. So before we start our show, a very quick thank you to Pete, who's given us the last 3 hours of drive. And I hope you've all been listening to the music, and I hope everyone's in good form on this Thursday evening. So tonight, in the studio, we have two guests. So we will be talking about food waste, a subject that is really important to all of us. And if I might add, I imagine it's very important during the hot weather, because it really is important to put our waste in a safe place, because I'm sure lots of us don't want to be attracting flies and living in some unhygienic environment. So joining us in the studio, we do have Councillor Julie Kerr, Executive Councillor for Parks and Countryside, Waste and Street Scene. You're very welcome.
1: Thank you, and thank you for having me.
0: And Julie was with us a few weeks ago.
1: I was, yes.
0: And with her tonight, we have Anna, excuse me, Pongrass, Waste Reduction Engagement Officer at Huntingdonshire District Council. Welcome to you.
2: Pleased to be here.
0: I'm really happy you're both here tonight. And before we start, Julie, just, you know, explain to us again about your role and what you do with the council.
1: So I'm the portfolio holder for Countryside, Parks, Waste and Street Scene. And so I take responsibilities for those areas and those the decision making and speaking on behalf of the town council. Hence, I'm here doing the interview, and I do quite a number of interviews. I've done parking enforcement. We were talking about the water park recently. We've been talking about Wildfest. So, yeah.
0: Oh, yes. And did you enjoy Wildfest? We were talking about it before the show started.
1: Oh, you know what? It was absolute brilliant fun. I took my 5-year-old grandson with me, and we got there about 1 o'clock and we stayed to the end. He had a fantastic time, and so did I.
0: And do you think that it will happen again next year?
1: Oh, I really hope so. It'd be lovely to partner with. It was with Wild About Huntingdon and yourselves, Ouse Valley Radio were there. And it was just a brilliant event. It was free. And it was for families, and the family atmosphere was wonderful. There was hay bales out, people could sit and relax. It was just a really lovely day.
0: So Anna, Waste Reduction Engagement Officer, welcome, and tell us, what is that all about?
3: Well, thank you for the kind introduction. I've joined the Huntingdonshire District Council roughly 8 months ago, and I serve in the capacity of a Waste Reduction Engagement Officer, which essentially means engaging the local community, including property management companies, in a variety of waste reduction initiatives that our council is rolling out, most notably the recently rolled out food waste collection service, which kicked off on the 31st of March. So my role primarily centers around partnering with property managers to ensure that the waste collections proceed smoothly and that we're able to divert as much food as possible away from landfill and into the food waste caddies and bins.
0: So the food waste collection, it's a new service. Julie, how is it going? How is the rollout going?
1: It's going really well. Before the service started, everyone, well, most people, there's a few towns and villages that didn't quite get their caddies before the service, but generally everyone got their outdoor caddy and their indoor kitchen caddy. And we did a big education, we did a massive education push, and one of the brilliant things we did was we got the local school children to name the waste truck, and they came up with some fantastic names for the waste truck. So each waste truck for the food has got its own name, and you know, engaging children and getting children used to it. I know that children tell their parents they need to recycle their food waste. So, you know, it goes both ways.
0: It does. It definitely does. And Anna, I know you've just mentioned there that maybe some of the there was a challenge, I suppose, getting the caddies to households. Was there any other challenges with the rollout?
3: Absolutely. Well, I think certainly procurement was initially a challenge that our council had to grapple with to ensure that vehicles were adequately accounted for in our budgets, but also that we are not short-staffed. So clearly, in addition to vehicle procurement, we had to ensure that the collection crews are adequately trained and onboarded prior to the service start date. So there's been quite a bit of work happening internally within the operations department in collaboration with our human resources department to ensure that we're able to ensure sufficient staffing. And clearly the waste collection vehicles, as Julie has alluded to, have all been procured in good enough of a time to ensure that we can collect high volumes of waste from across our district.
0: So like anything, there's always challenges to start with, and it's been taking place since April, isn't it?
1: Yes, the 30th of March, yeah.
0: 30th of March. Mm-hmm. And I imagine that you've kind of overcome a lot of these challenges?
1: Yes. Yes, one of the biggest challenges, because we had to employ new people, so there were new staff. So people were imagining it was the people who do the black bins, blue bins, and the green bins. No, we actually had new staff. So they had to learn their new rounds. They had to learn who needed assisted. And so those little some caddies were missed, but you know, what we've said is, let us know if your caddy's missed, let us know if your caddy arrived broken, let us know, because we'll replace it. So I was also scanning Facebook, making sure that people who, I had a few people saying, oh, you know, it's been missed now for the third time, I'm going to give up. And I contacted them and I said, please don't, you know, just let us know, let them know where you live, contact us and we'll sort it out. And generally it has got sorted out, and we've less than 5% missed bins now, which is really good.
0: Because, you know, once people get used to it, they see the benefits.
1: Yes.
0: And just one thing I was asking is that, you know, obviously this is a new scheme. There must be a cost to it. Is there a cost to residents, Anna?
3: The service is, in fact, completely free. So there's no bill, no subscription, and hasn't, in fact, added a single penny to the council tax bill for residents. So the scheme, in fact, is funded by the central government, specifically DEFRA, as part of the national recycling reforms. And by law, councils are not authorized to charge for food waste collections whatsoever.
0: So the bottom line is, some people may assume there is a cost and get a higher bill, but there isn't.
3: That is correct.
0: Okay, so well done to you for providing that service free of charge, really. And it's a huge benefit to the environment. So it's a bit of a win-win situation.
3: Yes.
0: So some basics about the service. And I know it's been in operation since the 31st of March. So what type of food wrapping? Mm-hmm. Okay, I know it's a basic question, but I'm sure there are people who really want to know, what kind of food wrapping can be used in the containers? Now, can you use, excuse my ignorance, right, if I'm asking something, but can anything be used, or are you, you know, are there particular wrappings that should be used?
3: Yes, so excellent question. It's a commonly occurring question that we receive from our residents. Residents may choose to use compostable or non-compostable bin liners, newspapers, or kitchen roll to line their caddies, or alternatively, they may choose not to use any liners whatsoever. The only categories of bags that we would advise against would be black sacks and sturdy bags for life, as these could cause issues downstream when the food makes its way into the anaerobic digestion facility. Note that these rules apply across the country, so residents are more than welcome to purchase caddy liners at their cost if they prefer to do so.
0: Okay, where would they purchase those caddy liners?
3: They could purchase caddy liners at a variety of different supermarkets, the Tesco's, the Sainsbury's, the Ocado's of the world, and they could also choose to order them online through e-commerce platforms such as Amazon.
0: Okay, so the golden rule is, right, just want to, so I know this for myself, okay, and correct me if I'm wrong, You don't have to use any liner. You can just put your food into the caddy and then clean it once it's disposed of. Mm-hmm. You can go into a supermarket and buy biodegradable liners or any liners, as long as they're not black plastic bin liners. And you were saying, Julie?
1: Or thick plastic, yeah.
0: Yeah, sorry, thick. Yeah. Okay. Anything else that our listeners should know?
3: That is exactly right. Okay. Any type of bin liners except for black sacks or sturdy bags.
1: And also newspaper. And that can go straight in and like a paper towel.
0: Mm-hmm. A paper towel.
1: Yeah, like a paper towel, just to absorb any moisture.
0: So I suppose, you know, because I'll be honest, I went into a supermarket the other day and I needed to buy some liners because I hadn't actually bought them myself before. And I did pay, and I'm not saying, I did pay money for what I thought would be the best. But that doesn't have to be the case. Okay, right. That's very interesting. Now, we will be going to a bit of music. So I'll put a starter question and we may have to finish. If somebody is unsure, well, basically, a question might be, what do you put in? So do you want to start, just answer that? And then I might have to interrupt you in a moment, Anna.
3: Absolutely. All types of food can be discarded into the caddies, including meat, fish and bones, and gristle, dairy, cheese and eggs, fruit, veg, peelings, cakes, bread. So essentially all organic matter, with the exception of items such as a plastic film, packaging, oil, or fat, garden waste or pet waste. So there's some categories that unfortunately we cannot allow, but for the most part, all types of foods are allowed.
0: You have answered that beautifully. We are now going to have a little bit of music.
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0: And that was A Girl Like You by Edwyn Collins. And just before we go back to our two guests, I just want to tell you what else you should expect tonight. So at 10 o'clock, we have The Late Show with Tony Obey. And at 8 o'clock, we have some soft rock with Richard Crome. So back to our two guests. We have Councillor Julie Kerr.
1: Hello.
0: And we have her colleague, Anna.
2: Hello.
0: And they're here to talk to us tonight about food waste and how important it is for the environment to manage effectively our food waste. Now, I'll just go back to you very quickly, right? This is just a bit of a fun question, Anna, because we were talking about what to put into the caddy before our song. Have you ever seen anything odd go into the food caddy?
1: So luckily I've not seen anything exceptionally odd. However, what I found interesting is that sometimes people might be tempted to discard full bags full of crisps into the food caddy. And I thought to myself, why would they not just eat the crisps? So that's probably the oddest, weirdest item that I have seen discarded into a food waste caddy. And in fact, we had the great pleasure of visiting the anaerobic digestion facility in March, Cambridgeshire, which in fact processes the food waste, where we had the chance to see the types of food waste that tends to be sent to these types of facilities.
0: Okay. I just had a dark thought in my head, okay?
3: Oh dear, how dark.
0: Okay, it is a bit because of, you know, people have cats who like to go into the garden, like to gather. You wouldn't find kind of dead mice or birds or anything like that in a food caddy.
1: We have not
0: Not to date. No, please do not be thinking of doing it. Okay, I'm just going to ask you, Julie, right? Okay, waste is waste, okay? So
1: yes.
0: For many years, people would have been putting other than their recycling stuff, into the black bin liner, the end of the meal, eggshells, everything,
1: yeah,
0: in with the rest of their waste, tie their bag, and it goes into, it's collected anyway.
1: That's right.
0: Why go to this effort?
3: It's very, very important for the environment that we recycle our food waste. It creates, when it goes to landfill, not only is it extremely expensive, it's far more expensive to send food to landfill than it is to the anaerobic digestion. But not only that, it actually creates methane gases, which is so bad for the environment. So, and when it goes to anaerobic digestion, the difference is rather than it being bad for the environment, it creates energy, mm-hmm, and it creates fertilizer.
0: Okay, so that's the good stuff that comes out of the waste.
3: Yes.
0: And can you explain, if you haven't explained it, anaerobic digestion for a lot of people? What exactly does that mean, Anna?
1: Absolutely. So anaerobic digestion is essentially a process that involves the breakdown of organic matter, such as food waste, by bacteria, so microorganisms, into digestate, which is essentially fertilizer that can be spread on farmland, and biogas, which could be fed into the grid or converted into electricity that could power local homes. So effectively, once the bacteria are fully populated within the tank where the anaerobic digestion facility is located, they could then process the food waste into useful materials and thereby reducing the greenhouse gas emissions that would otherwise be caused by the burning of fossil fuels, oil and gas that are imported into the UK. So to Julie's point earlier, there's real environmental benefits to be derived from the anaerobic digestion process in comparison to, for instance, burning fossil fuels or importing oil and gas, etc., to power homes or industrial facilities.
0: So, Julie, before this was rolled out, how much of a negative impact was it having on the environment?
3: Well, before, about a third of our black bins had food waste in them. So you can imagine how much was going to landfill and how dangerous that was for the environment if you think about the methane gases and the reactivity within the ground. So it's way beyond better to send it to anaerobic digestion, like way, way beyond. You know, when you think about one third of your black bin, you know, not just think about the cost, and that's to taxpayers. Mm. Ultimately, taxpayers pick up the bill for it, and it being far more expensive to send it to landfill when you can actually do something productive with food waste.
0: Okay, that's a very interesting point. So I imagine there would be a lot of people out there who'd be very aware and very sensitive about the environment, but realistically there's a lot of us who need to be educated, and having this education and this service makes a huge difference.
3: Absolutely.
0: So suppose, okay, so I live in the country, I already do this anyway, okay, I compost my food waste at home. Do I need the caddy?
1: Yes. So in fact, councils are required to offer the food waste collection service to everyone in their district, and this applies to England specifically. So the caddies are very much theirs to keep, and in situations where particular residents may find it useful to continue composting their food at home, that's brilliant. We certainly encourage composting to continue taking place, and they can obviously enjoy the homemade compost for their own agriculture or to tend to their own plants. However, it is important to note that there are certain categories of food waste, including meat, bones, and gristle, that are more difficult to compost effectively. So in those cases, we would certainly encourage residents to still use the food waste service to dispose of these specific categories.
0: And I imagine too, just, I suppose, if you had just disposing meat waste, etc., at the back of your garden could attract unwanted visitors.
1: That is exactly right. So while certainly we acknowledge the benefits of home composting, there's drawbacks around potentially attracting bacteria or unwanted guests, such as foxes and other wild animals, to a compost pile that contains meat.
0: Yes. So would you advise people to use both systems?
1: Yes. So I think in those situations, we do recognize the benefit of continuing to compost certain types of waste, but discarding gristle, bone, meat into the food waste caddy.
0: Okay. And Julie, if I decide I don't want to do it, I actually don't want to be part of this scheme at all, I have my own systems, or I'll continue as I feel free, what would you say to that?
3: As long as they aren't putting it into their black bin, then I'm perfectly happy that they have their own systems and how they deal with their food waste. But anyone who isn't currently using the food caddies and is still putting it into the black bins, I really hope they hear and understand how bad it is for the environment.
0: Okay.
3: And it does feel like a bit of a faff. No one likes to change new behaviours, but it makes such a difference using the caddies for our environment. And that's the key thing I want the listeners to really understand.
0: So as long as you dispose of the food responsibly,
3: yes,
0: you can. I can't force you to do it, but we want you to dispose of it responsibly.
3: Absolutely.
0: Okay, and that's a key message,
3: yes.
0: Important message. Okay, yes, very important. Now, you may have answered this to start with, okay, but suppose, if it's damaged, you did say most people will have their caddies now, okay, and but if they're damaged and something happens to them, what can we do?
1: Yes,
0: Anna.
1: So each household should have their full set of caddies by now. However, if residents find that their caddies are damaged or unusable, they are welcome to get in touch with our waste minimization team via email, online, through to our customer services line, and we can arrange a replacement to be delivered within 5 to 6 weeks. And once delivered, clearly residents can continue using their caddies for as long as they want to, for as long as it's suitable for them. The one caveat that we need to highlight is, should there be any cases of stolen caddies that are the sole responsibility of the owner, in those cases, we might have to charge the resident for a replacement caddy to be delivered. However, if the caddies arrive damaged, in those situations, we would waive the charge.
0: Okay. So you're doing everything you can to make sure this works. Now, some people might say, I want to use the liners. You know, I don't want my place smelling. I want to use some kind of deodorant, etc. And that's a cost. Julie or Anna, what would you say?
3: That's their choice if they want their to use choice. Deodorants, if they want to use liners. But you can line it for free. You can use paper. You don't have to spend money lining it.
0: Okay, thank you very much. And that's the message, really, one of the key messages, be responsible.
3: Yes.
0: And we provide a service and we're trying to make it as efficient and as available as we can.
3: Absolutely.
0: So, Anna, how does the council approach reducing versus recycling food waste? Yeah, does that make sense to you?
1: Yes.
0: Yeah, you can answer that. Okay.
1: Yes. So, we ground all of our decisions and educational materials in a couple of core principles of prioritizing the reduction of waste in the first instance over the disposal and recycling. So if we can get to the point where residents reduce the amount of waste they produce, that would confer environmental benefits and reduce the disposal costs for our council. However, if waste of any kind needs to be disposed, we certainly encourage residents to pursue eco-friendly options, including composting and also food waste recycling. Recycling is a term that tends to occasionally trip residents up because in our recycling rate reporting, we include both recycling itself of various types of plastics and metals and glass, but also garden waste and food waste. So there's essentially three components to our recycling reporting that go way beyond food waste. So we're pleased to report that, in fact, we have increased our recycling rate by 9.5% since the food waste program started, and that could be attributable to clearly a high proportion of food waste now going into anaerobic digestion versus landfill. But clearly, there's also recycling and garden waste that also contribute to these figures. So it's always important to put those figures into perspective, but we would also like to take this opportunity to thank our residents for participating in the food waste program and helping us reduce disposal costs while also ensuring that we can reduce the environmental impact of our waste disposal across the county.
0: So before we move to our next break or have a song, what I'm hearing here, and I think it's a really important message, is it's great to recycle, but it's better to reduce.
3: Absolutely.
0: Yeah, in every area of your life, really.
3: Absolutely. We would rather people cut down their food waste, and actually seeing how much goes into the food caddy is quite shocking for some people. When you think about a third of the black bin had food waste in it, that just separating out and seeing it on its own in the food caddy, I think is a real stimulation for people to realize how much money they are wasting throwing food away.
0: And I think, you know, we'll have a song now in a moment, but I really would like to finish the programme talking a little bit more about this, because there's there's a lot to talk about and a lot that we can do. So we'll take another short break, and that just means we're having a song, and we'll be back with you in a couple of minutes.
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0: And that was Murder on the Dance Floor by Sophie Ellis-Bextor. So back to our two guests, Julie and Anna. Food wastage, how important it is. And just before we had Sophie talking about dancing on the dance floor, we were talking about the difference between recycling and reducing. And the key message is fantastic to recycle. It's really important, but you know, be mindful of reducing. So I'm just going to go back to you, Julie. If you had some really practical tips to give to people about reduction, food reduction, what would that look like?
1: One of the biggest tips is everyone is drawn into the multiple offers, buy one, get one free, buy two, get one free. And actually, if you're not going to use it, don't buy it, because it's actually in food wastage. You know, if you're only going to use it once and you're not sure you're going to have it the second time, and certainly not going to have the third time, don't get it. You know, I live on my own, so I'm just buying for me. So those offers won't work for me, because I won't, by the sell by date, I won't have been able to use it. So it's being very mindful about what you're buying and why you're buying. So having a shopping list when you go shopping and being very clear, will I use this?
0: I know. What's come to mind is this is a really good example, right, of that kind of dilemma. So I like to go into a supermarket. I like to buy onions that are cut up. Red is my favourite, and I buy a white onion. But you get two for the price of three. Mm. I never use three, and actually it kills me. Now I do go in and go, you only want one. Do you really need the third, even though it's free? So maybe the message is you don't need it. You don't need to buy the third one if you're not going to use it.
1: You don't need it. Or if it's a free, give it away to your neighbour.
0: Yes.
1: I'll give it to my daughter. You know, if the offers are there, I'll give it to someone who will use it. But if I'm not going to use it and it's going to cost me money, even if it's only a few extra pence, what's the point?
0: So the message is buy what you need.
1: Yes.
0: Go into the supermarket with a food list. Be wary of those multiple offers.
1: Yes.
0: Because you may end up wasting stuff.
1: Yes.
0: And if you do want to use that multiple offer, give it to someone who will use it.
1: Yes.
0: Now, do you know, I mean, would you have an idea of how much food is thrown away? Anna.
2: Absolutely. So our 2022 survey, in fact, found that food comprises roughly 36% of the black bin waste, which Councillor Kerr has briefly alluded to, which is roughly 133 kilograms per household per year. And across the 80,000 odd households in our district, that is estimated 10.6 tons of food that is thrown away every year, which is associated with 30 million kilograms of carbon dioxide that is emitted. So just to put these figures into context, that is roughly the equivalent of the annual heating-related emissions of 10,000 homes or 14,000 cars on the road for a year. So the equivalent amount of greenhouse gas emissions is staggering. And separating food waste is one of the simplest and highest impact things that a household can actually do for the environment. Financially, it also makes sense to cut down on food waste. So RAP, an environmental charity that was funded by DEFRA, estimates that average UK household bins contain between 700 to 1,000 pounds worth of food a year for a household of four. So even if we assume the lower endpoint of 700 across Huntingdonshire, that's roughly equivalent to 56 million a year that is thrown away across our district. So that's a real challenge. And it's not just about recycling food, but it's also about wasting less of it in the first place and thereby saving money for households themselves.
0: And just thinking, okay, we're thinking of the environment locally, Huntingdonshire. Could you see a very particular benefit to Huntingdonshire itself?
2: Yes. So I think based on our waste composition analysis results, Huntingdonshire doesn't necessarily jump out as an outlier nationally. So we do not necessarily foresee any knock-on effects on our residents' day-to-day lives. I think by and large, our recycling rates have been quite steady year on year. We have seen some variation, such as this year, but Huntingdonshire, I think, is a county that is committed to net zero goals. And as such, I think the environmental impact of food waste is something that we monitor closely. But I think also we're conscious that a number of households experience deprivation and poverty, and by reducing on food waste, they can actually save money. And in fact, cut back on waste, which will then be reflected in their household budgets and increased spending on other categories that matter most to them.
0: So I suppose in some ways it's thinking, you know, obviously fine, you know, we think about our budgets and how much money we need for food, but maybe it isn't always that mean that we're buying less. That's the bottom line.
2: Yes.
0: Yeah. Now, what's the biggest myth about food waste recycling that you'd like our listeners to know? Just a myth that you feel, forget about this, this is how it is.
1: I think that one of the biggest myths is, oh, well, it all ends up in the same place anyway. It absolutely does not. Our recycling rates are very, very high. And sometimes even people see that in a bin, with some bin collections, they'll both end up in the same bin, but they get sorted out at the unit. So even though they may have seen their black bin and their blue bin going into the same lorry, it does still get separated at the when it goes to the unit, so it's not all going to the same place. It truly is, and if you ask, our recycle stats are very, very good, and it reflects on how important it is to recycle.
0: Okay, very important message. And Anna, are there ways that you can improve the service by getting feedback about this the food waste service? Because I imagine that, you know, you'll want it to be better again next year.
2: Absolutely. Continuous improvement is certainly a core component of our operational department's philosophy. We always seek feedback from residents and property managers on the operational efficiency of the service, but also on personal experience of using the service itself. In order to gather feedback from across the district, we have in fact rolled out a food waste survey, which went live today and can be found on our official Huntingdonshire District Council Facebook site, and also on the consultation page, which is embedded into our general Huntingdonshire District Council website. So anyone who's keen on providing their feedback to tell us about their experience using the food waste service can do so by simply logging into Facebook and taking the survey, or alternatively visiting our website.
0: Okay, thank you. So ladies, we are coming to an end. You've given us some very important messages tonight. I certainly will go home and make some changes. But for everyone listening tonight, if you, and I'll ask each of you this question, if every household listening changed just one habit around food waste, and I'll start with you, Julie, what would you most like it to be? And this is the closing message to the listeners of Huntingdonshire.
1: I would say absolutely watch what you're buying. And also, look, when it says best before, it doesn't mean you've got to throw it away. You can still use it after the best before date. It's just a best before date. There's a total difference between use by and best before. And actually, the best before, I eat things way after the best before dates. I mean, I remember when I was a kid watching a TV program, they opened some cans of food that had come from the World War II, and the food was still good.
0: Okay.
1: Because canned food is a preserved food, but they have to put the best befores on it.
0: That's really important.
1: Yes, it's truly important.
0: Best before, eat, and then
1: use by. Yeah,
0: be mindful.
1: Yeah.
0: And very quickly from you, Anna, just very quickly tell us one message to our listeners, if you had to make, to say one change, what can they do?
2: My piece of advice, certainly coming from the perspective of a waste minimization officer, would really be to do meal planning and batch cooking. I personally found that to be very invaluable in terms of both cutting back on food waste, but also ensuring that I don't overbuy. So Julie has alluded to this previously. I just wanted to reiterate the point.
0: It's been a pleasure. Thank you. And I do hope you come back next year.
1: Thank you for having us.
0: Good night, everyone. Karen Adams, I'm signing off now.

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1: If you see somebody showing any of the signs of a stroke, you don't have to think about it. You just dial 999. 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F. Face. 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Can they smile? A. Arms. Can they raise both arms and keep them there? S. Speech. Is their speech slurred? T. Time. 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
3: Some trouble on the trains this evening have continued after a power cut in Manchester. Trains in the northwest and the Midlands are severely affected. Delays are expected until the rest of the day. Gianni Infantino has received the full support of the FIFA Management Board, but remains under pressure. Tanita Sims explains.
4: Mr. Infantino may have the support of FIFA, but as it stands, the European boycott of World Cup competitions remains in place. A statement from UEFA confirmed they will hold their position, as the conditions attached to their non-participation were clear and have not been met. They say the announcement that some people employed by the FIFA president and whose careers depend on his favour agree with him changes nothing. Meanwhile, Portugal legend Luis Figo has joined calls for Infantino to go, saying it is too late to save his dignity but not to save football.
3: There have been alleged rapes and sexual abuse incidents at a military training college for teenagers. The army has called the reports extremely distressing, with female recruits being targeted. A former butcher who killed a man then hid the body in a concrete-filled barrel has been jailed for at least 35 years. 73-year-old farmer Christopher Wright was convicted last month of murdering Richard Dyson, who disappeared in 2019. DC Fiona Bowling, the family liaison officer, made this statement.
5: When Richard went missing, we were left.

0: Without guidance, support and love, and those years without answers created a void that never could be filled. For 6 long years we have lived through a nightmare. Every day was marked by questions, pain and thoughts that brought constant torment.
1: Reform UK Police and Crime Commissioner for Norfolk has condemned the violence at an anti-immigration protest in Thetford. Mr. Colin Sutton says there is no place for violence and damage after two men were arrested. It's after two police officers were taken to hospital following a second night of disorder. And in the last hour, Rangers have been defeated in the third qualifying round of the Europa League. They lost 2-1 to the Polish side at Jagiellonia Białystok, and the Jers have the chance to turn it round next week. That's the latest here from Radio News Hub. I'm Matthew Dudley.
2: 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So if you bought cars on finance between 2007 and 2024, then text PCP to 60777 now.
3: The claims guys.
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1: Showers continuing across the northwest, with longer spells of rain spreading across the north of Scotland. Dry elsewhere though, but a chilly night to come with lows of around 10 degrees Celsius.
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7: 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Well, I've got 2 hours of some great soft rock music ahead. We just heard REO Speedwagon with Keep On Loving You. That was their first single to break into the charts. A US a number one in March 1981 and a number seven hit in the UK. Next, it's Bryan Adams with the music from the film Robin Hood.
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7: First of all, thanks to Karen Adams for tonight's Over to You. Talking to this week, Councillor Julie Kerr, about the new food waste collection service. Just heard there the 1985 song Suddenly by Billy Ocean. It reached number 4 in the UK. And first of all, we heard Canadian singer Bryan Adams with his massive hit Everything I Do It For You, which is the soundtrack to the film Robin Hood, Prince of Thieves. It was number 1 in 19 countries, one of the best-selling singles of all time, and voted top summer song.

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You're listening to Thursday Night's Soft Rock Show on East Valley Radio with me, Richard Crome. Well, we just heard The Long Train Running with the Doobie Brothers, written by band member Tom Johnson. He got to number 7 in the UK charts in 1993. And before the break, it was Sting with Spread a Little Happiness, originally released in 1929 for the West End musical Mr. Cinders.

Now that was one of the earliest examples of psychedelic rock, with The Doors with Light My Fire. Only reached number 49 in the UK charts in 1967. And before that, we heard Sexy Eyes by Dr. Hook. It's from their album, Sometimes You Win. That got as high as number 4. Next, it's Simon and Garfunkel with I Am a Rock.

written by Paul Simon, I Am a Rock, by the duo of Simon and Garfunkel. That was released in 1965. Let's go back to 1960s again with Harlem Shuffle and Bob and Earl.

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Good evening and welcome along to Thursday Night Soft Rock Show on Ouse Valley Radio with me, Richard Crome. Before the break, we heard Harlem Shuffle Boy duo Bob and Earl. The song describes other dancers of the 1960s, such as the Limbo, the Monkey Shine, and the Hitchhike. And we just heard some 1970s Southern Rock from Atlanta Rhythm Section with a song called Spooky.

That was Gladys Knight and her Pips. Don't forget the Pips with I've Got to Use My Imagination. Released in October 1973 and was a number one on the US Billboard chart. And before them, it was Fleetwood Mac with I Need Your Love So Bad, a song first recorded by blues singer called Little Willie John in 1955. Well, that just about wraps up the first hour of tonight's Soft Rock Show here on Hughes Valley Radio with me, Richard Crome. I've got another hour of some great music coming after the news and weather at 9.

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4: There were some serious delays for the trains across the northwest and the Midlands tonight. An electric fault has brought lines to a standstill, with reports suggesting the disruption could continue now into Friday. Fever have backed leader Gianni Infantino, but he's not out of the woods yet. Tanita Sims explains.
5: That's right. The FIFA Management Board has said Infantino has their full support to proceed as president after the controversy around his plans to sell stakes in a company to run the World Cup competitions. However, it's now been confirmed that a European boycott of the World Cup will remain in place. In a statement from UEFA, they say conditions about European nations taking part in FIFA competitions were clear and have not been met. Meanwhile, the English Football Association remain in the mind that Infantino is no longer fit to lead the organisation.
4: A former butcher who killed a man then hid the body in a concrete-filled barrel has been jailed for at least 35 years. 73-year-old farmer Christopher Wright was convicted last month of murdering Richard Dyson, who disappeared in 2019, and then concealing the body for 6 years. Dyson lived in his car on Wright's land at Hoyland Barnsley in South Yorkshire. The number of vape shops across the UK would be capped under a Reform government. Reform UK spokesperson Zia Youssef announced this earlier on.
6: We will introduce the toughest penalties in the world for those who employ and profit from illegal migrants. We'll restore order to our high streets, protect the integrity of our border, and return fairness to the British economy.
4: It says they've announced plans to target and disrupt illegal workers here in the UK. Former reality TV star Stephen Bear has been jailed for 16 months. He was sentenced for breaching a restraining order by posting about his ex-girlfriend on social media. His former partner Georgia Harrison has praised Essex Police for their work. And Leeds United have announced the signing of goalkeeper James Trafford.

0: The 23-year-old joins the club on a 5-year deal from Manchester City. His fee is undisclosed, but we're told it is a club record fee for the Whites. That's the latest from Radio News Hub. I'm Matthew Dudley.
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0: Showers continuing across the northwest, with longer spells of rain spreading across the north of Scotland. Dry elsewhere though, but a chilly night to come with lows of around 10 degrees Celsius.

Evening and welcome back to the second hour of Thursday night soft rock show here on Ouse Valley Radio with me, Richard Crome. Well, I said we got some great music in the second hour, and that just proves that there with Queen with The Show Must Go On. That was the last single issued before the death of Freddie Mercury. Next, it's Phil Collins with In the Air Tonight.

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1: Well, that was the unmistakable sound of Status Quo with Caroline. That was released in 1973 and came from their album Hello. It got to number 5. And first we heard In the Air Tonight by Phil Collins. This came from the period when he was both a solo singer and singing in Genesis.

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You're listening to the Soft Rock Show on Ouse Valley Radio with me, Richard Crome. Well, that was Up Around the Bend by Creedence Clearwater Revival. That was written by John Fogerty. And that got to number 5 in the UK, and the song has been covered by many singers, one being Mr. Elton John. And before the break, it was the Rolling Stones with Don't Stop, taken from their compilation album, 40 Licks.

That was Doris Troy singing a Northern Soul classic, I'll Do Anything He Wants Me To. And first it was Joan Jett and the Blackhearts with Everyday People, the cover of a song by Sly and the Family Stone and released by them in 1968. Joan Jett is regarded as the Queen of Rock and Roll.

0: Well, that was back to the 1960s there with the Beatles and No Reply. It's taken from the album Beatles for Sale. It was not released as a single in the UK, apart from the Netherlands, where it got to number one in their hit parade. And first it was Peter Gabriel with the 1977 song Salisbury Hill.
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0: He spent 8 years.
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You're listening to Thursday Night's Rock Show here on News Valley Radio with me, your host, Richard Crome. Before the break, we heard a ballad by Aleta Adams called Get Here. It was released in 1990 and it was a top five hit in both the UK and the US charts. And we just heard Thin Lizzy with a traditional Irish song set in the southern mountains of Ireland. It's called Whiskey in the Jar, and it got to number 6 in the UK charts. Next, it's Jackson Browne with Doctor My Eyes.

Bon Jovi there with Who Says You Can't Go Home, taking it from their 2005 album Have a Nice Day. And first it was American rock singer Jackson Browne with Doctor My Eyes, a song also written by him and released in 1972. Well, I'm Richard Cromer, and thanks for joining me for 2 hours of soft rock. I should be back at 8 o'clock next Thursday evening, all being well. But next up, we got Tony Iommi with his latest show. So for tonight, from me, Richard, it's good night and

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3: Trouble on the trains could continue into Friday. Reports suggest the disruption from an electricity outage earlier on is far from over, so make sure you double check before you travel. There have been alleged rapes and sexual abuse incidents at a military training college for teenagers. The army has called the reports extremely distressing, with female recruits seemingly targeted. Victims or witnesses of this behaviour at the college in Harrogate are being asked to come forward. Gianni Infantino has received the full support of the FIFA Management Board, but remains under pressure. Tanita Sims explains.
4: Mr. Infantino may have the support of FIFA, but as it stands, the European boycott of World Cup competitions remains in place. A statement from UEFA confirmed they will hold their position, as the conditions attached to their non-participation were clear and have not been met. They say the announcement that some people employed by the FIFA president, and whose careers depend on his favour, agree with him, changes nothing. Meanwhile, Portugal legend Luis Figo has joined calls for Infantino to go, saying it is too late to save his dignity, but not to save football.
3: Reform UK Police and Crime Commissioner for Norfolk has condemned the violence as an anti-immigration protest in Thetford. Mr. Colin Sutton says there is no place for violence and damage after two men were arrested following disorder. Two police officers were taken to hospital following a second night of trouble. Meanwhile, Reform UK have announced plans to tackle illegal workers in the UK. Zia Youssef is a spokesperson.
5: Alongside prison sentences for directors, Reform UK will impose crippling financial consequences on the corporations themselves. Large companies that exploit illegal labour will face fines of 10% of their annual worldwide turnover.
3: Part of their plans include a limit on operating licences for vape shops, with a 1,000-store cap in mind. And Motherwell's impressive start under Alfred Johansson continued as they secured a 1-1 draw away to HJK Helsinki. That was in the first leg of their Conference League qualifier. That's the latest from Radio News Hub. I'm Matthew Dudley.
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3: Looking into Friday, a dry and sunny day for much of England and Wales. Cloudy skies though, but warm in the sunshine, with highs of around 26 degrees Celsius.

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Welcome to Thursday's Late Show. Thank you to Richard for the last couple of hours with Soft Rock. He's back with more next Thursday at 8. But we head for midnight. It is The Late Show.

Show, are you getting that weekend vibe? It's going to be a hot weekend. Looking at the temperatures back up to 29, 30 Saturday and Sunday. So, what's the weather for Huntingdon for tomorrow? Fine and dry days, some sunny spells. Some cloud will build during the day, some light winds, and a maximum temperature of 23 degrees.

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That is the single of the week for this week, Morgan Wallen's latest, Been By Now. You can hear it again in the morning on The Breakfast Show. 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

26 minutes to 11, Thursday night. The eve of Friday and the weekend just around the corner. Three of the best at three tonight from Elton John.

Thursday nights, three of the best Elton John tonight, three songs from him, starting with Part-Time Love, followed by Nikita, and that was Rocket Man. Fancy some showbiz news? There's some on the way after Propaganda and Jules.

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1: TV presenter Peter Duncan has called for a life-changing and minimally invasive prostate cancer treatment to be accessible across the UK. The 72-year-old actor revealed his prostate cancer diagnosis in 2019 and subsequently underwent focal therapy. Prostate Cancer UK has encouraged the National Institute for Health and Care Excellence to review the latest evidence about the treatment as it emphasises the importance of making it widely available. Good news if you're a big fan of Rihanna. Rapper ASAP Rocky has confirmed his wife Rihanna is working on new music. She last released an album a decade ago with 2016's critically acclaimed Anti, but has since released a small number of singles. The renowned New York City jazz club Blue Notes will open its first UK venue in London's West End. The sister venue will be based in Covent Garden and is due to open this September. It aims to bring together the best of British jazz, and Emmerdale star Lawrence Robb is the latest celebrity announced for Strictly Come Dancing 2026.
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2: The love songs are on the way. The Beatles take us to the news at 11. Your mother should know.

The final hour Thursday as we head for the weekend. Starting the love songs with Luther, Your Secret Love. There's an hour to take us to midnight on the way, Gabrielle and the Stylistics. But playing now at the Style Council, you're the best thing.

Gabrielle Out of Reach. Fancy 30 minutes uninterrupted love songs? Along the way, Jessie Ware, Rod Stewart, Lady A and Van Morrison lined up and ready to play. But play now at the Corgis.

Wrapping up Thursday's Late Show, Peter Bryson, If You're Ever in My Arms Again. Gotta go. The Late Show's back, other side of the weekend, Monday night at 10. I hope you have a great weekend. The Breakfast Show's on at 7 in the morning, and up next, just after the news at midnight, it is the Ouse Valley Nighttime Playlist.

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2: Travel chaos is expected to continue after a power outage across the Midlands and Northwest England. Electricity cut out in the Manchester Rail Operating Centre. Network Rail say engineers are making good progress, but there'll be more cancellations. This changes nothing. That's the message from UEFA, who say their World Cup boycott remains. It's after FIFA president Gianni Infantino apologised for his controversial plan to sell stakes in a company to run the World Cup to private investors. The plan was rejected by UEFA and two other continental confederations. FIFA's management board gave Infantino its backing at a meeting in Morocco earlier this week. More arrests have been made in Thetford after people attempted to storm homes linked to asylum seekers and officers were assaulted. There's been two nights of unrest in the town and police powers have been increased. Reform UK say they would cap the number of vape shops across the country to 1,000 if they were in government. Any unlicensed shops would be shut down by police and trading standards. Reform spokesperson Zaya Youssef says it would reclaim our high streets.
3: Reform UK will execute a comprehensive strategy to reclaim our high street. Firstly, we will introduce national licensing for vape shops. These licenses will be capped at 1,000 premises allocated to local authority. This measure will instantly reduce the number of vape shops by 70%.
2: Almost half of people have lost money after acting on financial advice from social media. That's according to TSB, who say people have lost £700 on average. Matt Hepburn is their spokesperson.
4: It's clear that sort of acting on unverified and misleading content can actually cause some real issues to people's financial confidence and well-being too.
2: And today marks the start of the Edinburgh Fringe Festival. There'll be over 57,000 performances in the city across the month. That's the latest from Radio News Hub. I'm Lucy Gorman-Lee.
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2: A dry and sunny day for much of England and Wales. Cloudier skies across Scotland and Northern Ireland. Warm in the sunshine with a high of 26 degrees Celsius.
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